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1: Ktorý vám dal Boh.
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0: 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I'm imitating.
1: Ja len imitujem.
0: It's by that Supreme One.
1: Je to najvyšší.
0: That God which have no name.
1: Ten Boh, ktorý nemá meno.
0: No form.
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0: So, if in case of case, this negative cloud, black clouds appears in our mind, in our feelings, sadness.
1: Ak by sa náhodou objavil nejaký čierny mrak smútku v našej mysli.
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0: And remember.
1: A spomente si.
0: I am peace. Ja mám so radosť.
1: Ja mám radosť.
0: It will help us.
1: Pomôže nám to.
0: Definitely will help.
1: Určite nám to pomôže.
0: And it doesn't cost anything.
1: A nič vás to nestojí.
0: Similarly, God has given.
1: Rovnako nám Boh dal.
0: A harmony.
1: Harmóniu.
0: Without any money.
1: Bez peňazí.
0: So let's have in ourselves a harmony.
1: Tak buďme my sami v harmónii.
0: The mercy,
1: milosť,
0: which is sitting in our heart,
1: ktorá sedí v našom srdci,
0: mercy towards all.
1: Milosť k ostatným.
0: Yes, we shall try.
1: Mali by sme sa snažiť.
0: It will be.
1: Mali by sme to skúsiť, bude to.
0: So meditation,
1: a tak meditácia,
0: is touching those points,
1: sa dotýka tých bodov,
0: which God gives us.
1: Ktoré nám Boh dal.
0: Through great saints from ancient time.
1: Cez veľkých svetcov v pradávnych dobách.
0: And we nourish from that.
1: A my sa z toho vyživujeme.
0: We use that.
1: Používame to.
0: It's our language expresses their words.
1: Náš jazyk vyjadruje ich slova.
0: What I'm telling you.
1: To, čo vám hovorím.
0: Is not my creation.
1: To nie je môj výtvor.
0: But it is from my intuition, my inner speakers is saying something.
1: Je to cez moju intuíciu a cez moje vnútorného prednášajúceho, ktoré vám niečo hovorí.
0: So mind is a messenger.
1: Mysel je poslom.
0: Each and every action, each and every vision, each and every sound, each and every touch, which gives us information.
1: Každá akcia, každá vízia, každý zvuk nám dáva informáciu.
0: And this information mind gives to the awareness.
1: A túto informáciu mysel prenáša na vedomosť, na vedomie.
0: To our consciousness.
1: Do nášho vedomia.
0: And the consciousness has many levels.
1: A vedomie má mnoho úrovní.
0: Unconscious.
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0: Is deep, dormanted in us.
1: Je hlboko uspané v nás.
0: And in that level of our unconsciousness.
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0: Is our all actions in past life.
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0: it is like one after other layer,
1: je to ako jedna úroveň za druhou,
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1: nič sa nestratí,
0: evidence will not die.
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0: So even we die,
1: aj keď zomrieme my,
0: body is dying.
1: Zomrie telo.
0: Rest of all goes with the astral body.
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0: Everything is on your back bag.
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0: Doesn't matter in which part of the universe you are.
1: Nezáleží na tom, do akej časti vesmíru sa vydáte.
0: So that's unconsciousness.
1: Tak to je nevedomie.
0: Subconscious,
1: podvedomie,
0: is from this life.
1: Je z tohto života.
0: And this life means
1: a tento život
0: znamená, you as the individual soul.
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0: Who was carrying all our past lives' actions.
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0: Now you from beautiful universe descending on this mortal world.
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0: you were already getting old in mother's body.
1: Tak už ste začali starnúť v matkinom tele.
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0: So our birthdays, some that time we don't know.
1: No, tak tie naše narodeniny sú niekde ešte pred tým a my nevieme presne kedy.
0: So that time in which harmony, situation, conditions was mother and father.
1: V tom čase, v akej situácii sa nachádzala naša matka a otec?
0: That will affect our life.
1: To ovplyvní náš život.
0: And that means also our some karma is already acting with us.
1: To znamená, že naša, niektorá naša karma už znova je aktívna.
0: The mother and father had a beautiful harmony.
1: Matka a otec mali krásne harmony.
0: Happiness.
1: Šťastie.
0: And very, very spiritual feelings.
1: A veľmi duchovné pocity.
0: That child will be.
1: To dieťa bude.
0: Coming as a best quality.
1: Príde v najlepšej kvalite.
0: And when there is some kind of force and this and that,
1: a keď sú tam nejaké iné sily,
0: full of alcohol or this or drugs and like this,
1: plné alkoholu a drog,
0: that's not good.
1: Nie je to dobré.
0: And when 9 months you are in mother's body,
1: a keď ste 9 mesiacov v matkinom tele,
0: in which condition mother is,
1: v akých podmienkach sa tá matka nachádza,
0: and in which condition is father.
1: A v akých podmienkach sa nachádza otec.
0: So that father has to pay 100% attention to the, his wife because new life is coming.
1: Ten otec by mal sa 100% venovať tej matke, pretože prichádza nový život.
0: We call the dharma.
1: My to nazývame dharmou.
0: And dharma here means our obligation,
1: dharma to znamená naše povinnosti,
0: our duty.
1: Naše povinnosti.
0: So now the father's dharma for that child.
1: Otcova dharma k dieťaťu.
0: It's his child.
1: Je to jeho dieťa.
0: You have given to mother.
1: Dali ste ho matke.
0: And she took it in her hand, whole of her palm and in the heart.
1: A ona si ho vzala do ruky a potom.
0: So it's not only father's child, it's both together.
1: Nie je to len otcové dieťa, je to obok dohromady.
0: So father should make his wife or the mother of this embryo in every aspect happiness, comfortable.
1: A tak otec by sa mal snažiť, aby tá matka a aj to embryo bolo v každom prípade šťastné a pohodlné.
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0: Like this, because the human life is just not like animals. Though animals have also, life is a life. But animals have their duty, they are doing.
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0: And we have a little bigger this part of the heart.
1: Máme trošku väčšiu časť túto okolo srdca.
0: The child is born happy.
1: Dieťa sa narodí.
0: Like you all.
1: Tak ako vy všetci.
0: I do believe your father and mother was very harmonious and they still loves you very much.
1: Verím, že všetci vaši rodičia, matka a otec boli veľmi harmonickí a veľmi vás milovali.
0: You know when the couples getting divorced?
1: Viete, ak sa dvojica rozvedie.
0: And a small child is there.
1: A majú malé dieťa.
0: And that small child had to go to the court.
1: A to malé dieťa musí na súd.
0: And have to decide with whom you want to be.
1: A musí sa rozhodnúť, s kým pôjde, či s matkou alebo s otcom.
0: You have teared this child in two pieces.
1: Roztrhnete to dieťa na dva kusy.
0: You killed it.
1: Zabili ste ho.
0: Therefore think very much.
1: Preto rozmýšľajte veľmi.
0: Human life is a great and beautiful.
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0: Full of intellect.
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0: Everything.
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0: But out of we don't know which conflict appears.
1: Ale nevieme, aký konflikt nastane.
0: And you tear three souls.
1: A kvôli nemu roztrhnete tri duše.
0: Child, mother and father too.
1: Dieťa, matka, ale aj otec.
0: Therefore, we shall think, I'm not telling which God you want to believe.
1: A preto by sme mali rozmýšľať, ja vám nehovorím, akému Bohu by ste mali.
0: Any God you believe or don't believe.
1: Či veríte v akéhokoľvek Boha, alebo neveríte.
0: But there is someone.
1: Ale je niekto.
0: Whom you believe.
1: Komu veríte.
0: And that is inside you.
1: A ten je vo vás, vo vnútri.
0: It means at least you should believe thyself.
1: To znamená, že by ste mali veriť aspoň sami sebe.
0: And if you can't believe thyself.
1: A ak nemôžete veriť sami sebe.
0: Then something is missing here.
1: Tak niečo vám tuto chýba.
0: So something you believe.

0: Which are there.
1: Jeden spis na druhý.
0: So your file is down.
1: Tak jeden ten spis je dole.
0: So we don't know when your file will come out.
1: A neviete, kedy ten váš spis vylezie znova hore.
0: Again, that becomes our desire.
1: Z toho sa stávajú naše túžby.
0: I want to have.
1: Ja to chcem mať.
0: Money is not enough.
1: Peniaze nie sú dostatočné.
0: You go home.
1: Idete domov.
0: You will buy, take the money.
1: Zoberiete si peniaze a idete domov.
0: So, this desire of beautiful coat.
1: A tá túžba toho krásneho kabáta.
0: You will buy.
1: Ktorý si chcete kúpiť.
0: You went home.
1: Idete domov.
0: Desire is in subconscious now.
1: A tá túžba je v podvedomí.
0: But again, mind is bring this desire again out, up.
1: Znova a znova mysel privádza alebo vynáša tú túžbu hore.
0: You had no money.
1: Nemáte peniaze.
0: And your wife comes.
1: A príde manželka.
0: What is matter? You are a little bit restless.
1: Aký máš problém, si nejaký nepokojný.
0: He said, I saw beautiful coat.
1: A on hovorí, videl som krásny kabát.
0: And I would like it.
1: A ja by som ho chcel.
0: She said, then why don't you buy it?
1: No, ona mu hovorí, tak prečo si ho nekúpiš?
0: Yes, I will buy.
1: Áno, kúpim si ho.
0: Okay, then go and buy.
1: Tak, dobre, choď a kúp si ho.
0: He said, yes, darling, yes.
1: Áno, drahá, ale...
0: She said, but you had money. Did you drink everything?
1: A však ty peniaze si mal, čo si to všetko prepil?
0: Yes, no. She said, don't worry, I give you money and I go with you. Let's buy the coat.
1: Tak sa netrápi, ja s tebou pôjdem, peniaze ti dám a kúpime ho.
0: Till they went to the shop, the coat was sold.
1: A kým prišli do obchodu, ten kabát sa predal.
0: And didn't have second in the stories.
1: A nemali druhý na sklade.
0: Came home.
1: Prišli domov.
0: Okay, it doesn't matter. Tak. But desire remained inside.
1: Tak to nič nevadí to, ale tá túžba v nás zostala.
0: So, the mind is who's bringing message from our senses, our desires.
1: A tá mysl, ktorá privádza správy z našich zmyslov,
0: giving to our intellect, to our awareness, to the consciousness.
1: To dáva nášmu intelektu a nášmu vedomiu.
0: It realizes what it is.
1: My si uvedomíme, čo to je.
0: And goes to the subconscious.
1: A znova to ide do podvedomia.
0: In subconscious, this desire comes up.
1: A v podvedomí sa tie túžby vynárajú.
0: So when it comes to the intellect, in thoughts.
1: A keď nám to príde na mysel, do myšlienok a intelektu.
0: So it is said.
1: Hovorí sa.
0: That this desire belongs to that subject.
1: Hovorí sa, že táto túžba patrí k tejto téme.
0: So that desire belongs to the subject of buying a coat.
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0: But now intellect said, but coat is sold, is not there.
1: Ale intelekt povie, ale kabát tam už nie je, je bol predaný.
0: Goes back.
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0: You go shop to shop.
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0: Next season.
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0: Goes deeper and deeper in subconscious to the level of the unconscious.
1: Ide hlbšie a hlbšie v podvedomí až na úroveň nevedomia.
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0: And that's why it's very important things.
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0: So what that is that God that is the Lord of all.
1: To je to božstvo, ktoré je Bohom všetkých.
0: Om namo Shri Prabhu Deep Narayan. 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Hum sab, and we are all your devotees.
1: A my všetci sme tvojimi oddanými.
0: So we are with him.
1: Tak my sme s ním.
0: We are all together.
1: My sme spoločne.
0: Hum sab de. Das. Das means devotees.
1: A das znamená oddaný.
0: We are all thy devotion.
1: My sme všetci tvoji oddaní.
0: Hum sab das prabhu sarana parayanam. And so that we come to thy holy feet.
1: A preto prichádzame k tvojim svätým nohám.
0: That's very important.
1: To je veľmi dôležité.
0: This we should know.
1: To by sme mali vedieť.
0: So immediately whenever anything happens.
1: A tak keď sa čokoľvek, kdekoľvek stane.
0: Then we should know.
1: Mali by sme vedieť.
0: That we should have this mantra. And this is a nice mantra, big
1: mali
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0: A toto je vlastne všade v prírode. 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
1: The earth.
0: Zem.
1: Mother earth.
0: Matka zem.
1: Yes, mother earth.
0: Áno, matka zem.
1: But my father's land.
0: Ale je zase naša otčina.
1: What means
0: that? Otcovská zem.
1: A little part of the earth.
0: Je to kúsok zeme.
1: So that father is happy.
0: Aby boli aj otcovia šťastní.
1: But the mother is whole earth.
0: Ale matka, zem, to je vlastne celá zem, celá planéta.
1: It is mother and mothers.
0: A to je matka a to sú matky.
1: The father is greatest thing.
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1: That will come late. And after that, what we have water.
0: A potom tu máme vodu.
1: So we call in India Jal Jaha Jagdish. Where there is water, there is Jagdish.
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0: A čo je to ten Jal?
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1: 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What is Jagdish?
0: A čo je Jagdish?
1: That God who is on the earth.
0: To je ten Boh, ktorý je na zemi.
1: On the jag earth.
0: Na jag, na zemi.
1: So, where water, there is a God.
0: To znamená, že kde je voda, tam je Boh.
1: And where is a God, there is a water.
0: A tam, kde je Boh, tam je aj voda.
1: And where the water, there is the earth.
0: A kde je voda, tam je zem.
1: And where the earth, there is a mother.
0: A kde je zem, tam je matka.
1: Doesn't matter which kind of mother.
0: To je jedno, akákoľvek matka.
1: From any creatures.
0: Akéhokoľvek stvorenia.
1: There is, even it's called some animals or birds, they are always in the sky.
0: Niektoré stvorenia, napríklad vtáky, sú stále na oblohe.
1: And also they are created inside, in this space.
0: A niektoré sa vytvárajú v priestore.
1: And they die also.
0: A takisto umierajú v priestore.
1: There are certain, they cannot sit on the earth.
0: Sú stvorenia, ktoré sa ani nemôžu posadiť na zem.
1: For example, many birds.
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1: Then the space, which is for everywhere.
0: A ten priestor je pre každého.
1: Then comes the fire.
0: Potom je na rade oheň.
1: The fire is everywhere.
0: Oheň je všade.
1: Without water,
0: bez vody,
1: the fire cannot exist.
0: Nemôže oheň existovať.
1: And water cannot exist without fire.
0: A voda nemôže existovať bez ohňa.
1: They are together.
0: Oni k sebe patria.
1: Which kind of water?
0: aký druh vody?
1: Not only liquid water.
0: Nejedná sa len o tekutinu.
1: But there is different kind of waters.
0: Sú rôzne druhy vody.
1: And so there are many, many, many, many different waters.
0: Je veľmi veľa rôznych vôd.
1: For some kind of water we worship.
0: Určité vodstvá uctievame.
1: Yagyas.
0: Robíme yagye.
1: We need a bit of fire cooking.
0: Varíme spolu s ohňom.
1: Making warm.
0: Zahrievame ich.
1: We need also for the funeral.
0: Alebo potrebujeme ju aj pri pohreboch.
1: That's called the jataagni.
0: Nazýva sa to jataagni.
1: And that is also inside the fire.
0: A ten sa nachádza vnútri ohňa.
1: Without our body cannot live.
0: Bez neho naše telo nedokáže žiť.
1: There is water, but without fire the water will be also fry.
0: Je v našom tele voda, ale bez toho ohňa by to nefungovalo.
1: So also the water, there are many, many kinds of water.
0: Je mnoho druhov vôd.
1: And many, many kinds of fire.
0: Mnoho rôznych ohňov.
1: Where is the fire not?
0: Kde nie je oheň?
1: And where there is very cold and snow.
0: Tam, kde je veľmi zima, kde je
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1: Is also the same thing.
0: Ale zmrzlina je ten istý princíp.
1: So in the very big part of the ice or any kind of the Greenland. So hold the snow.
0: Skúste chytiť sneh.
1: Take the snow in your both hands.
0: Chytte sneh do oboch rúk.
1: And how long will you hold it?
0: Ako dlho dokážete udržať?
1: It will melt it.
0: Roztopí sa.
1: As long as you have your hand warm.
0: Bude sa topiť dovtedy, kým sú vaše dlane teplé.
1: And then slowly.
0: A potom pomaly.
1: That this earth, although this snow. Snow have lots of fire inside.
0: Ten sneh má v sebe veľa ohňa.
1: Also when the iron is very cold in the winter.
0: Aj v zime je železo veľmi studené.
1: And hold the iron.
0: A skúste chytiť železo v zime.
1: Oh my God. After a while it is cold. And then becomes like a hot. Cold hot.
0: Je úplne ľadové a potom sa vám zdá, že je horúce.
1: So in the cold is the hot and in the hot is the cold.
0: V tom mrznúcom je teplé a v tom teplom je chlad.
1: They are developing in different parts.
0: Rozvíjajú sa v rôznych častiach.
1: And then the air?
0: A vzduch?
1: Without air is nothing.
0: Bez vzduchu nie je nič.
1: It is said once when Hanumanji
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1: he was flying to Sri Lanka.
0: Letel do Sri Lanky.
1: And what did happen once that the Vayu Shakti.
0: A čo sa raz stalo?
1: No air anymore.
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1: So some Rakshasas
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1: And he just fall Hanumanji.
0: A Hanumanji padol.
1: And it said he cannot movement.
0: A on vravel, ja sa nemôžem
1: hýbať. And he was a little like a little boy.
0: A bol ako malý chlapec.
1: Yeah. So his name is Pavanasuta Hanuman.
0: Jeho meno je Pavanasuta Hanuman.
1: Because Hanumanji's father is the wind.
0: Pretože Hanumanov otec je vietor.
1: And that is Pavanasuta Hanuman. So Pavan is the air.
0: Pavan znamená vietor.
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0: 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Sut znamená slnko.
1: That is name is Hanuman. Pavanasuta Hanuman.
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1: And so again Hanumanji said.
0: A Hanumanji povedal.
1: Father, I cannot live anymore.
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1: So Pavana, air.
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1: Without air we cannot.
0: Bez vzduchu sa to nedá.
1: But air is not outside.
0: Ale vzduch nie je len vonku.
1: Also in the body.
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1: So the fire,
0: takže oheň,
1: the water,
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1: the earth,
0: zem,
1: the what I said, air,
0: vzduch,
1: all these five elements,
0: všetkých týchto 5 elementov,
1: all these elements, they ask that energy.
0: Všetkých týchto 5 elementov si žiadajú energiu.
1: And that's why the yogis are purifying this.
0: A preto jogíni toto prečisťujú.
1: Then long life will be.
0: A potom následuje dlhý život.
1: And what kind of food we have?
0: A podľa toho, akú stravu máme,
1: we are not using very good food.
0: Nepoužívame príliš dobrú stravu.
1: So we have to get very pure, very good.
0: Mali by sme prijímať dobrú stravu. 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
1: As much you eat, that much you will become, it's called the not a pure energy.
0: Čím viac budeme jesť, tým menej čistej energie budeme mať.
1: So that's why there is a pranayama. And why we in yoga we call the pranayamas.
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1: And that prana is very difficult to keep in the body.
0: Pretože pránu je veľmi ťažké udržať v tele.
1: And now it is said all creatures they eat their on that kind of nourishment which God has given them.
0: A hovorí sa, že všetky stvorenia jedia tú potravu, ktorú pre nich určil Boh.
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1: will not eat ice cream.
0: Tiger nebude jesť zmrzlinu.
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0: Nebude jesť kukuricu.
1: Will not eat the chapati.
0: A nebude jesť čapáty.
1: Will not eat the bread.
0: Nebude jesť chleba.
1: Nothing.
0: Nič z toho nebude jesť.
1: But what the tiger or the lion, what they will eat?
0: Ale čo taký tiger alebo lev budú jesť?
1: They eat always meat.
0: Oni vždycky jedia meso.
1: So once Holy Guruji was somewhere.
0: Raz bol Holy Guruji, and then Holy Guruji niekde.
1: He was from some king families.
0: Na návšteve u kráľovskej rodiny.
1: And they said, Holy Guruji said, come to Mahaprabhuji.
0: A Holy Guruji povedal, poďme za Mahaprabhujim.
1: And then this family was sitting there.
0: Rodina, tá rodina potom tam sedela.
1: And then Holy Guruji said, Mahaprabhuji said.
0: A potom Mahaprabhuji povedal.
1: To the king.
0: Povedal kráľovi.
1: Maharaja.
0: Maharaja.
1: You want to have mantra from me.
0: Ty by si chcel odo mňa mantru.
1: But you are eating meat.
0: Ale ješ meso.
1: So I will be not giving you that such things.
0: Ja ti preto nedám mantru.
1: So he said, okay, I will give up.
0: A on povedal, dobre, ja sa teda vzdám jedenia mesa.
1: Okay.
0: Dobre.
1: And he gave the mantra.
0: A dal mu mantru.
1: But before he make the with Holy Guruji an argument.
0: Ale predtým sa ešte s Holy Gurujim hádal.
1: That Maharaja.
0: Ten kráľ.
1: So he said the king, of course, we should eat the meat.
0: Ale ten král sa predtým s Holy Gurujim hádal o tom, a
1: everyone is eating meat.
0: Že máme jesť meso, pretože všetci jedia meso.
1: Or the cat.
0: Mačka.
1: The tiger.
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1: Guruji said.
0: Guruji povedal.
1: Yes. Áno, tiger eats meat.
0: Tiger je meso, žere meso.
1: Then he's a tiger.
0: Pretože je tiger.
1: But dog.
0: Ale pes.
1: Can eat both.
0: Môže jesť.
1: He can eat bread.
0: Môže jesť aj chleba.
1: He can eat some milk.
0: Môže piť aj mlieko.
1: And everything like humans.
0: A môže zjesť čokoľvek, čo je aj človek.
1: And also the meat.
0: A tiež aj meso.
1: So, what do you eat?
0: Takže, čo ty ješ?
1: I eat everything.
0: Ja jem všetko.
1: Then you are not a tiger.
0: Potom ty nie si ako tiger.
1: You are a dog.
0: Ty si ako pes.
1: If you, does a dog, a car, tiger eats the meat from the boiled or fried?
0: A žere ten tiger meso, ktoré je uvarené?
1: Said no.
0: Povedal král, nie.
1: Will the tiger eat anything that other animals have ate the piece of the meat and then tiger will eat also? No.
0: A bude ten tiger dojedať po ostatných zvieratách jedlo? Nie.
1: So therefore, come to Mahaprabhuji.
0: A preto poď za Mahaprabhujim.
1: And then Mahaprabhuji told him.
0: A potom Mahaprabhuji mu povedal.
1: So don't eat.
0: Aby nejedol meso.
1: Clean your house.
0: Vyčisti svoj domov.
1: It will take many, many years.
0: Zabere to mnoho rokov.
1: It will purify the atmosphere of the earth, air, fire, everything.
0: Prečistí to priestor, prečistí to zem, prečistí to oheň.
1: And I'm sure that you have read in the our holy Mahaprabhuji books.
0: A dúfam, alebo som si istý, že ste čítali Mahaprabhujiho knihu o Mahaprabhujim.
1: So have you all the books of Mahaprabhuji?
0: Máte všetci knihu o Mahaprabhujim?
1: Did you read that?
0: Čítali ste ju?
1: Is that written?
0: Je bola napísaná.
1: So our inner self, the most impurities is in the human's body.
0: Najviac nečistôt nájdeme v ľudskom tele.
1: The other animals can, dead animals can lying in the space and in the forest somewhere, but it will not smell very bad.
0: Mŕtve zviera môže ležať niekde v lese, ale nesmrdí tak zle.
1: And then other animals eat.
0: A potom ho iné zviera zje.
1: But humans, after few hours,
0: ale ľudské mŕtve telo po pár hodinách
1: smells very bad.
0: Smrdí veľmi
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0: zle.
1: And that's why all the food bring in the cold place.
0: Preto ľudí zatvárajú do chladničiek, keď umrú.
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1: And therefore it is said first eat sattvic food.
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1: 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Such pure food.
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1: Then you will have no impurities too much in the body.
0: Nebudete mať toľko nečistôt v tele.
1: And that's why that people are eating everything.
0: Preto ľudia jedia čokoľvek.
1: And cannot digest.
0: A nedokážu to stráviť.
1: And that's why there are many diseases comes in the body.
0: A preto množstvo chorôb prichádza do tela.
1: And that's why we said I'm ill and please and I have this and operations and this and that.
0: A preto hovoríme a sťažujeme sa, o, som chorý, potrebujem liečbu, operáciu, takúto a takúto.
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0: Tie nečistoty v tele, ktoré sa zasekli.
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1: And then we have many different kinds of techniques to bring out all kind of impurities.
0: A potom používame aj ďalšie rôzne techniky na to, aby sme telo zbavili nečistôt.
1: So there are many things we have to practice.
0: Je veľa vecí, ktoré by sme mali cvičiť.
1: So this is what we are doing.
0: To je to, čo my robíme.
1: And we should all the times with purification.
0: A mali by sme vždycky prečisťovať.
1: If you put one, let's put one some kind of cloth on your horse.
0: Ak napríklad dáte jednu pokrývku na koňa,
1: or on your cow,
0: alebo na kravu,
1: or on your goat,
0: alebo na kozu,
1: Indian animals.
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1: You put one cloth.
0: Položíte alebo prikriete na nich
1: hlavu. Because it is cold.
0: Pretože je zima.
1: One day, two days.
0: Na jeden, na dva dní.
1: Three days.
0: Tri dní.
1: The coat of your horse. The coat of from your horse.
0: Coat from horse.
1: Yeah. The coats have... The horse have the coat. Kaba.
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1: So, and after one week, when you will smell your from horse, it will not be so bad smell.
0: A keď si potom tú prikryvku dáte na seba, po týždni to už nebude taký zlý zápach.
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1: When you go to your show in your office,
0: keď idete do kancelárie,
1: everybody will say, oh, today is the best smell.
0: Tak povedia, no, dneska to tu ale poriadne rozvoniava.
1: So you know, we are first with are bringing the washing machine.
0: My sme prví vymysleli práčku.
1: Why?
0: Prečo?
1: That's humans.
0: Pretože sme ľudia.
1: So much smells in the human.
0: Pretože v ľuďoch je toľko zápachu.
1: And when we are eating different kinds of food.
0: A keď jeme rôzne druhy potravy.
1: Then also many animals have. And that's why you know many people cannot go to someone's house because there are cats smells.
0: A niektorí ľudia nedokážu ísť na návštevu k niekomu, kto napríklad chová mačky kvôli tomu zápachu.
1: Cats are very good.
0: Mačky sú veľmi dobré.
1: But some people cannot like that smell.
0: Ale niekto nemá rád ten zápach.
1: But if someone likes the cat,
0: ale ak niekto má rád mačky,
1: and in your house and your families,
0: má ich vo svojej neighbors, rodine, majú ich susedia,
1: may they are all, they like the smell of the cat.
0: Majú, tí všetci majú radi ten zápach
1: but,
0: od mačky.
1: But if someone comes in the house, in a big building,
0: ale ak niekto príde do veľkej budovy,
1: then you will say, oh, there are some bang. The cat or the horse or the dog.
0: A tak tí ostatní ľudia potom cítia ten zápach od mačky.
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1: But there are some kind of animals, they are also more smelling.
0: Ale určité zvieratá páchnú viac.
1: But this, as for the animals in the forest, is because many animals don't like that smell, so they don't come close to that animal.
0: Ale v prírode je to zariadené tak, že práve vďaka tomuto svojmu zápachu si vymedzujú územie, kde iné zvieratá nejdu, lebo im to nevonia.
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0: To sú rôzne druhy prány.
1: And so when we are singing some nice mantras,
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1: and every song is a good song.
0: Každá pieseň je dobrá pieseň.
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1: But some people likes other song or bhajans.
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1: Why not? It's very good bhajans.
0: Prečo nie? Sú to dobré bhajany.
1: No. Here in Czech Republic, Slovakians also.
0: Takisto máme pekné piesne v Čechách a na Slovensku.
1: They are having very nice bhajan songs.
0: Majú tu tiež pekné bhajany.
1: What they call?
0: Ako ich oni sami nazývajú.
1: Tancuj, tancuj. No what this is? You see, everybody will... Eh? How is that?
0: Vidíte, ako...
1: Tancuj.

0: Tra-la-la-la,
1: tra-la-la-la-la-la-la-la-la-la. Dance here. She can dance here. Yes. I'll come up. She can dance here up. Yeah? Yeah. With the shoes or without shoes, okay? Good. Yeah. Good. And Poonam also. Now, you see, so bhajan is also, and dancing is also very good. Everything is good. Where the human becomes happy, that is a good.
2: To, čo urobí ľudí šťastnými, to je dobré.
1: Yeah. Pranam, very good. Yeah. Hariom, pranam, punam, hariom, tanchui. Yeah. Tak.
0: Tanchui, okay. Tanchui.

0: You see how nice it is. This is bhajan is also. This is a great that how you are all happy. How you become very active and very nice. See? Then,
1: Vidíte, aký dobrý bhajan to je, ako ste sa všetci zaktivovali, aký ste šťastní.
0: Something more? Song.
2: Which song?
0: Yeah.
2: You know, Saya, somebody Slovansky. Okay. Czeski, Slovansky.
0: No? 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

0: good. 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Good. Thank you.
1: Ďakujeme, Páras.
0: What you would like to have? Yes? Tak? Dobro? Dobro? Okay. Thank you. Your mother and your father is here, and they said that my dear daughter can sing with us. Okay, thank you.
1: Je tu aj tvoja mama, aj tvoj otec a povedali, že vieš pekne spievať a tancovať.
0: Yeah, because they are little children and therefore parents should say yes.
1: A oni sú malé deti a rodičia musia povedať áno.
0: Thank you. Thank you, Poonam. Hari Om. So, so that's what we, many kind of this in yogic parts, what we are understanding and bringing our prana up and our soul, our own soul,

wherever you are, many blessings. Today is the day where the human begins to think more spiritual. Last 3 days, 4 days, many millions of the humans were in great pain because of the situation. What we call the God Friday. That is said the time when Jesus was crucified. It's not easy. Neither easy was for the disciples, nor for his mother, father. It created lots of fear and feeling of guilt in the people. But in other hands, you should not feel guilt. Because not that Jesus has to suffer on the cross because of us. It was for the some people. And that time has gone, though sin has been removed. We should feel blessed. We should may feel free. Of course, Bhagavan Krishna also said, Arjun, time to time I manifestate myself through my yog maya. In every yuga I come to protect the pure souls, the bhaktas, and destroy the adharma. Dharma and adharma, both are running parallel. Devik Shakti and Asuri Shakti, both running parallel. Birth and death, both are running parallel. That will not be removed forever. It will last forever till Mahapralayas. Till Mahapralaya will not take place. As a nimit avatara for particular purpose, as God Vishnu will come. Doesn't matter if you call the saint or a Vishnu. There is a misunderstanding in the translation. Unfortunately, this word was not there. It came up just about 60, 70 years ago. The word called semi-god. There is no semi-god. Either there is a god or no god. Why semi?
But someone, out of certain conflict and

not understanding the divine light of the God's incarnation here. Someone translated Bhagavad Gita and wrote there, only Krishna is the perfect, the highest one, others are the semi-god. Ikemini, vasi semi, that's why it's garnished. This in the seminar, in Deutsche Sprache, Vyadhya Satya. God is God. Everyone has their time to time. So there is one is called Svayambhu, Sarvopari, the highest governor of the entire universe, who represents each and every atoms in endless universe, Anant, Anant, Anant. There, Vishnu has no approach till that. Brahma has no approach till that. Only one consciousness, that's called Shiva. Svayambhu. That is a Svayambhu. Through the Svayambhu's Ajna, Vishnu, Brahma, and Rishis begins to carry. But it is the responsibility, and everything takes the Bhagavan Shiva on his head. And it's not easy. Even the first Shiva was not easy. Because from the creation of the Brahma, his sons, they had the rishis who had that time. This he has 13 wives only. And out of the conflict of between these ladies, one was a very greed. And she gave the birth to Rakshasa. Other one gave the birth to the Devas. So these two forces, Asuri Shakti and Devik Shakti, from that side, they want to have equal rights because both are the children of the same father. Heaven, everyone want to have heaven, joy of that. No one want to go Naraka, Swarga, Naraka, Apavarga. So that has to balance by Shiva. But when the Asuri Shakti becomes dominating more and more, then Vishnu's duty is to come. That time even the Shiva comes to Vishnu's supporting Seva. Bhagavan Hanumanji is believed as a Shiva. And Rama is believed as a Vishnu. Well, same is in the Krishna. So Krishna comes to have a battlefield. But not always, when it doesn't go anymore, then you have to chip all the poisonous thorny bushes to have again a good orchard garden. There is then above the ahimsa and hinsa. Therefore say, Bhagavan Krishna said, Arjuna, I am not on your side because you are my best friend or you are the son of my aunt, the Kunti. But I am on your side because you are on the side of the dharma. And others are all adharmis. They are rakshasas, they are destroying everyone's faith, belief, this, that, and leads them to the naraka. So I come again

to protect my devotees. So once a yuga, or in yuga, even twice, three times can come the Vishnu. Otherwise, it's not necessary. It's like the cosmic government is exactly that government is designed here on our world, everything according to that. When the civil war begins and everything goes out of order, out of control, then president have to take over, or the governor. Then called the president government. Then military comes. The police cannot handle this. And so when everything is so far, then Vishnu have to come. And when the Vishnu comes, then is it the cleaning begins. Otherwise, comes Nitya Avatara. The Shiva, Swayambhu, once after the Mahapralaya, again to begin these creations. Vishnu, Same Same Par Yada Yada Hi Dharma Se Glanir Bhavati Bharataha. Arjuna, when the Dharma, righteousness, is suffering, a dharma, the negative is dominating, then somehow I'm yugi, yugi. Every yuga I come. But what will you do? How long we will wait? We don't know when again Vishnuji will come. The next preparation for Vishnu is called Kali Avatara. The incarnation is Kali Yuga. For the Kali, that time this Kali will finish, and again Satyuga will begin. But how to protect man wife? Then Nitya Avatara, and Nitya Avatara are the saints, holy saints. So many have been, and many are, and this holy saints is respected, adored, worshipped exactly as a god or Vishnu or highest one. So it is asked, Jesus, are you incarnation of the God? He said, no, I am the son of the God. So we are all son of the God. All are the son of the God. But few of us have the in vision of that God. Some not. When Holy Guruji, our master, His Holiness Swami Madhavananji, when he was about 14 years old, 14, and in the night he had a dream that he sees the Krishna, because Guruji was bhakta and worshipping of Krishna very much. So he came to Krishna and said, I will meet you, or you will meet me, so I will meet you on that and that day, that time, that's all, finished. He wakes up morning, he has remembered his dream, which you can read now in Lilamrita exactly. But where, when, and how, I don't know. So Guruji did not know. Now where? I am running here and there, but where? A lost deer from the group is running in the forest, here and there, nowhere is my group, my friends. So similarly, who is searching is walking around
looking every day. But that dream is again and again awakening in his consciousness, awakening that longing, the pain. And so Mirabai said, Mera dard na jaane koi. Mera dard na jaane koi. Mirabai said, nobody knows my pain. No any doctors can cure me. No Ayurvedic doctors can cure no one. Day by day I'm getting pale and pale like a leaf of the tree in autumn. Oh Lord, oh Krishna, when only there's one treatment, when you come as my doctor. Otherwise, pyare mera darad na jaane koi. Virah ki mari band band dolu, virah. There are different kinds of fire, agnis. The most dangerous and most beautiful and most unpleasant and most pleasant is a viraha agni. Viraha means longing in the heart. And when that is, vairagya is there, then you have the viraha. When you lost the vairagya, then bhakti is gone. Then that viraha agni is finished, you lost again. Fog came and you don't see any more way. You are stuck there. So vairagya and bhakti. Then jnana will automatically guide us. So shakti, bhakti and vairagya. Shakti means strength. Bless me with shakti, bhakti and vairagya. That's all. If we have knowledge or not, that doesn't matter. Then he will take care. He will lead us on the right way. And when this is lost, everything is lost. In the night, she said, Divashana Bhuka, rare in the Nidra, daytimes, I can't eat. My appetite is gone. It's burning only here, eating me. My viraha eating me. Divashana Bhuka. Rat nahi nindra, naina nahi nindra. In night I can't sleep. My bed is like the needle bed, like a fakir. That is called longing. And she will get, Krishna will come to her. But we will wait 1 day, 2 days, 1 month, 1 year. If it doesn't come, okay. That's okay. That's not okay. Ye dhoke hai. That means cheating. Your inner self saying okay is cheating you. And God want to know, you know the story of that bird? And that man who was lying and waiting and saying, Kaga sab tan khayo, chuna chuna khayo maas. Magar do nen mat khayo, piya milan ki aas. O Kray, eat my whole body, each and every piece of flesh from my body. But please don't eat my two eyes, both. Because still I hope to see my beloved one, God. Where do you project a God? And so, when Swamiji came, Bodhananji Maharaj, who was a disciple of Mahaprabhuji, and he introduced Guruji. So, that time, Mahaprabhuji was in Jodhpur, and the Jodhpur Maharajas invited him to make a Chaturmas, 4 month of the seasons we stay and give satsangs. And Guruji was running, going there,
young man, young boy, 16, 17, 18. And it was the evening, round 7 o'clock or 8 o'clock, there was satsang, and Holy Guruji was coming, walking, very tired. He walked about 130 kilometers from his birthplace to Jodhpur, from Nipal to Jodhpur. That's called longing. That's love.

And then it is said, even I have to walk on the thorns. I walk through the fire. I may have to leave my country, but I can't leave you, my Lord, because that happiness is only there, eternal happiness. Guruji said he was so happy that he reached the place and asking, where is that Maharaja? Who is the Maharaja? Young man, where is the palace? So people told him where he came. And Mahaprabhuji was sitting in the satsang and talking something. 10 minutes before, he told someone, you sing bhajans. And Mahaprabhuji got up and walked somewhere. So generally people think, may he want to go to bathroom. Yeah. And Holy Guruji was coming and Mahaprabhuji came. So divine view his Holy Guruji sees, like a Krishna in Mahaprabhuji, nothing else. And he bowed down, he fell in the lotus feet of Mahaprabhuji. And Mahaprabhuji said, get up, my son. Remember, I gave you message in the dream. Is not that same time and that date? Guruji sees in him Krishna. And then Mahaprabhuji. That vision, that same vision which was same kind of pictures, face, attitude, everything, what was in dream, then after. And that then Guruji have realized that now this is my Gurudev. That was a Mahaprabhuji. That's it. So vision, first what you have, that you have to hold it. Life was not easy. Life was not easy. But everything was a joy. Pleasure, unpleasure, peaceful, unpeaceful. But it was that most joyful. If the pain was full of the joy. And that's the pain of Jesus, what? He had a joy in it. Because he said, the Father sent me. And he sent me to take this all fear and pain of others. I suffer for that. I feel the guilt because you are also children of God. You are mine. I am the son of the God. Responsibilities. Well, therefore Guruji wrote beautiful bhajan. Then he showed divine lotus feet of Mahaprabhuji.

So, bhajan is beautiful, long, you know all, many times we sing this bhajan. That goes to your or bhakta's consciousness, it merges into oneness. Then you know that truth. Doesn't matter what will come then between. So, time to time, yuge yuge sambhavami. The time to time, nimit avatara is God Vishnu. Nitya avatara is holy saints, the great saints. And the saints have been, saints are, and saints will guide us, protect us, enlighten us, liberate us. Though Kali Yuga is there, but if we are sitting in the boat of the satsang, Nanak Sahib said, Sadguru Naam Jhaj Hai Chade Sutre Paar Jo Sardha Kar Sevade Guru Paar Utaran Haar. Guru Nanak says, Sadguru Naam Jhaj Hai. The name of the Gurudev is the boat. Jo Sardha Kar Sevade, those who will sit in with Sradha, Vishwas, devotion, confidence. Guru Paar Uttaran Har, be sure that Gurudev will bring you to the mainland or there. Therefore, it is said, Guru Brahma, Nitya Uttaran, has got this right in the cosmic protocol that Guru Brahma, he will act as a Brahma, creator, creating the buddhi, creating, inspiring us, giving it motivation, giving us that knowledge, that is a Brahma. Guru Vishnu, he is protecting us through the blessing. Don't do this, that, do this, that, do. Though you don't like to go this way, but he will say, no, no, go this way, do this. He said, no, I cannot. No, you, it will protect you. Child want to touch the fire and mother said, no, don't touch the fire. Now this is a fighting between child and, no, I want to. But sometimes child is all, children is also very clever. When mother looks this way, he put hand in the fire, then cry, mommy, mommy, mommy, mother, mother, I told you. Why? So that knowledge, Vishnu is protector. So Guru Brahma, Guru Vishnu, Guru Devo Maheshwaraha, and he is the Mahesh Shiva. Guru Shakshat Parabrahma. So in these three, he is that Parabrahma. Not a Vishnu, not a Brahma, not a Shiva, but above Parabrahma. Tasme Sri Guruve Namah. Bow down to the Sadguru Dev. Dhyan Ulam Guru Murti, therefore follow and meditate on the Gurudevs. Dhyan Ulam Guru Murti, Puja Ulam Guru Padam. Worship the lotus feet of the Gurudev, which lotus feet story I have told you when the Vishnu, Bhagavan Vishnu and one Rishi, that Vishnu gave him his lotus eyes. Dhyan Mulam Guru Murti, Puja Mulam Guru Padam, Mantra Mulam Guru Vakyam, which mantra should be practiced for siddhis, perfection, protections, this, that, Guru Vakya. If you miss the Guru Vakya, then you are out of the boat. Fall down. Moksha Mulam Guru Kripa. Therefore, Nitya Avatara have the rights to get the moksha. When you get a passport, and the president gives the stamp and signature, it doesn't valid. There's other authorities who will issue and give the stamp. That will be valid. So,
There are crore Devi Devta, millions goddess, gods and goddess. Goddess are the what we call the female and god the male. God and goddess. There is no semi-god, my dear. So goddess is, she's great, she's divine. Vishnu bow down to her, Shiv bow down to her, that is a Shakti, Matri Shakti. First, Matri Devo Bhavaha in Upanishad said. Matri Devo Bhava, Pitra Devo Bhava, Acharya Devo Bhavaha, etc., etc. If mother is not there, from where will you come? Bye-bye. Okay? Remain wandering in the astral world, there is no door to come in the samsara. Mother is the door to come in the samsara, and mother is the liberation to send you to the light of the cosmic, the self, the divine. Therefore, no semi-gods. Now, devas, there is a word called deva. And deva have different meanings. Everyone who did good work, male or female, there is no difference of the genders there. So don't think that women doesn't go in the heaven. Always speak man goes in heaven. Women, what they do outside? They are working in the field. They work in the field, take vegetables and send it to the heaven. Did you ever say? Is there any stories about in the heaven about women? They say, finally they think God, thanks to God, now no more problems. Yeah. No, that's not. In the hell? Also not. Then where are they? But if you see the Swarga, in Swarga Loka, Deva and Apsara, they are both. Male and female, both are. Ever young, ever beautiful, ever enjoying, ever. This is called the Devkanya. What called? Devkanya. Do you remember the Devkanyas here? We made

0: Nebuchadnezzar. We had a five Nebuchadnezzar, they got. So, those who have done good things, they come to Swargaloka. And they are known as Devas. But Deva bhi, Bhagavan se prarthana karte hai, Deva bhi prarthana karte ki, He Prabhu, He Parampita Paramatma, O Supreme Father, Holy Father. But you call Parampita, Holy Father, we call Parampita Paramatma. Param Pita, the Holy, Supreme Father. Param Pita, the Father. When our karmas, good karmas, all we have got credit of that in Swargaloka, in heaven, then we have to go again back to this Chaurasi, the cycle of the birth and death in this mortal world. He Prabhu, again give us the human life and bless us with Guru Bhakti that we can get a moksha. So, come to the heaven or the swarga is not a moksha. Because swarga is a limited, heaven is a limited. If there is the heaven is unlimited, then where is the hell? So if there is a hell, then heaven, then between border must be. So those who are in the heaven, in the swarga, they pray further. When we again come to here in this Mrityu Loka, in Samsara, Chaurasi, please give us human life that through bhakti, guru bhakti, we can come to the moksha. Mulam gurur kripa. Another, in the Vedanta, in Jnana Yoga, Devta is not at some kind of humans or that one. Dev is karma. Karma. That pursarath, that is a Devta. You will be happy, you will have everything, you are like a blessed if you work. Pursarath. Pursarath bina na mile dunya mein. Cheech koi, dharam, earth, kaam aur mukti, pursharat karne se hoi, dharma, earth, karma and moksha, this you can only have if you work, pursharat, good work. 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Nothing is impossible for them. Pursarthi prani ko duralabna cheej koi sulabh hai sab kuch. Everything is available. Ichha kare soi. Whatever you will wish, you will have it. Because you worked. You meditated. You did good karma. You studied. Everything. You worked hard in the field, in wherever it is. Pursharat hina prani, but those who are alsi, lazy, don't want to work. Put the work on that. Don't want to study, don't want to work. Pursharat hina prani, sab kus dekh kar roi. And that one, when he sees my neighbor, have one new car. Oh, he bought one car for his son. Then his wife said, not only he bought his son, his daughter got also one car. Oh God, from where do they get all? They worked. Pursarthina prani sab kus dekh karoi. They are jealous. So one man came and said, ask, how are you? He said, I'm okay, but I have one big problem, I'm unhappy. I said, why? Because my neighbor is so happy and have everything. So he is unhappy because of his neighbor is happy. There are people like this. That's called naidi. What is naidi? The envy.
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0: 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In case, if they get something, they will lose it that also. 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There is a word called purusha. 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Jo hai dev ke bharose vritha janam gamai. There are some people, God will give me everything and you go and make a puja here, you go puja, God will give everything. What will God give everything? Jo hai dev ke bharose vritha janam gamai, they will lose their chance. Dev naam hai pursharat ka. 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Good work, positive work. Karne se siddh hoi. If you will work, then you will get it. So there's a Tulsi, beautiful bhajan of the Achyuramji. Beautiful bhajan. Therefore, goddess are they who worked good. He did good to everyone, hurt no one, inspired everyone, lead everyone in their spiritual path, not misguide them from the path, not create jealous or doubts. Then you go to the Rakshasa in the lower lokas. Deva. And this Devata said, finally, let me come please to the human life, that I can again this practice and get the mokshas. So, finally there will be then Mahapralaya. But not maybe end of the Kali Yuga, no. We don't know when. There are many, many Satyugas. And many times the Shiva himself came. Which Shiva are you telling? The king of the Himalaya, Hemraja, or the Shiva, the king of the entire Himalaya range, and this all, which was also more than half the India, north side, the China, this all, that was the great ruler, the kingdom. And his seat was in Himalaya and Kailash. And Parvati also Hemraj, the king's daughter. Ganga and Parvati. But Swayambhu was different. Swayambhu was ruling from the Kailash Mount, and they, Himraja was the whole ruling there. So this is another story we are going there. When Mahapralaya is that, it means the entire earth will be destroyed. That time, before this destruction comes, all bhaktas will automatically will be rescued, brought in the Brahmaloka, in the Shiva consciousness, in the divine light called Shiva Jyoti. Shiva Jyoti, yes. That will flow into the that divine river called Yamuna, Ganga, Narmada, Saraswati, Ganga Gita Chagayatri Sita Satya Saraswati Brahma Vidya Brahma Vali

0: 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Then a new srashti, then a new creation comes in. That time only once manifestates Svayambhu Shiva. Other times, in every yuga, he appears. Darsandete. That's what we call the Dvadas Jyotirlinga or Jyotirlinga. So, Shivji can also appear in this temple. Appears and disappears. But that Svayambhu is only after one Mahapralaya. Then takes over Vishnu. And Brahma is balancing. Brahma creates and gives the responsibility to Bhagavan Vishnu. Hari Ananta, Ananta Hari Katha. Therefore the Vishnu is also endless. And his glory is the endless. So this is the time, one, what you call, is moved every human's heart on the God Friday and this. And do you know what happens and how hard was? It was 1,000 times more cruel when Devaki gave the birth to her children and her own brother killed all 6 children. He put his sister in the small room of the prison, she and her husband. If you see that, that was 6-7 times. Had not easy life, any incarnation had no easy life. Any holy saint came, had no easy life. When they are gone, then we cry, then we will pray and make arati, puja. But that time, you never did a arati, never did a puja. What you did? Jealous, doubts. And what we all did? We hang them up, crucified. What happened to the God Rama? Must that Vishnu have to suffer like this? That he has to renounce everything and go in the forest? But they were not suffering. Jesus was not suffering. Krishna was not suffering. That was their play. They have to go through these situations without feeling they were above that. To show the samsara that can happen, my dear. Therefore, Holy Guruji used to say, Chand tale, suraj tale, mahapurush ke vachan, kabhi nahi tale. May the moon and sun change the directions, but the Guru Vakya, Mahapurusha's words will never change. Therefore, even the mighty Himalaya begins to shake. But Mahesh, to me he said, Guru Bhakti, your faith should never shake, not even for 1 second. That's it. If you change, this change, then you can't become the Mira, you can't become the Maria. From the Maria comes the Mira. No? It's the same. You say ladies and we say ladi. In our language we say ladi. Virendra, no?
1: Yes.
0: Kya kehte hain?
1: Ladi.
0: Ladi. Ladi means wife, woman. So from ladi to white lady, that's all. But ladi is little bit respectful sounds. Just a lady, hi lady, hey lady. You say what? So now we said ma'am. I am high. That's it. So, many, many things, Sanskrit words and these words, this is different. So, my dear, this situation But Bhagavan Shankaracharya, Adi Guru Bhagavan Shankaracharya, he said, don't feel guilty. Fortunate are they who got a human life. If you are guilty, if you are a sinner, you will not come as a human. Clear? Then you will be reptilian or you will be some other lower creatures. So, fortunate are they who got a human life. Second, the blessed are they who have a spiritual parents who give them a spiritual education and leads them to the divine life. And lucky are they that they have a spiritual awakening from childhood and liberated are they who meet Brahmanishtha, Srotriya, Satgurudehi. Four things only you meet when you get a human life. Therefore, Shankaracharya said, you are not a sinner. You are the pure souls. Now don't pollute your consciousness. Don't pollute that, your feelings and the soul which is within you. You are a light and guide everyone as a light. So human, you are like a torch light guiding all pure souls through the jungle of the thorns and stones. Become that. Sab ghat mera saaiya koi ghat khali naai, balihari us ghat ki pragat bole aai. In every heart, in each and every entity, the light of the God is there. But my adoration to that in whose heart God speaks. That's it. So, don't feel that you are a sinner. Don't feel you are a guilty. No. No, no. You are lucky that God gave us the opportunity to serve. Show the way, do good, and show the way to the God. That's it. So, my dear, tomorrow we will begin, come further to the webcast. Wish you all the best and good evening, my dear. Where ignorance is suffering, of course, we do feel unhappy, we do feel sad when something happened to our father or our mother or our sister or brothers died or our children dies, our dog dies or a house pet cat. Some woman, she traveled from India back to Australia because of only her cat. The cat was very ill. You see? So definitely, when such a great soul like Jesus and people behaved in such a way, not good manner, we are all very sad. And it awakes our eyes that it can happen. It can happen even to like Jesus. It can happen even like a Krishna. It can happen like a Rama and Buddha. He had to escape into the Himalaya and towards China, you know, after his enlightenment. It was not like that. So you don't know the whole story. That's it. Why Buddha has not easy life. Like Dalai Lama escaped to India. And you know the Buddhism? Very nice.

And there are many, many different branches. The real Buddhism are called Bhikshuk Buddhists, and they don't eat even the egg. Pure vegetarian. Buddha was walking with the Udasi Mauna, that he doesn't step on some ant. Or when he walks, he doesn't harm some branch of the tree. That was ahimsa he was following. When he brought the bhiksha, he divided it in five parts, and only from five houses or one house. Birds, ants, fish, and dog, and for himself. And he left part for himself. When some guest or someone came, then he divided between them. So, they were the saints, and we are a small ant. But we find somewhere some corn of that Mahaprasad of the saints. So one day, we will be also liberated. Elephant went for a swimming. Do you know the story about how the elephant swims? Oh, beautiful lake, crystal clear lake, deep water. Elephant went for a swim. Can you imagine for an elephant, such a heavy body, and suddenly he's like so light in the water. He was so happy. And he takes the water with his trunk full, and he washes his head. So the shower in the bathroom, what we invented, is coming from the elephant techniques, yes? And then, oh, yes, elephant. Everything we take from nature. So elephant was diving deep in and out, and stretching his legs and feeling so happy, like a flying. The flying elephant feeling come from there. 1 hour, 2 hours, he was washing himself nicely. Then he came out, and he was walking towards the forest. And what he did, he took with his trunk some dust and put on his head and on his body. People say, this stupid elephant. Now, just now he was washing, having his good bath, and now he's putting the dirt on his body. Other one said, you don't know. Because the mosquitoes and ants. Other said, you must be crazy. The elephant's skin is so thick. The mosquito have no any effect on the elephant's body. Doesn't matter how many will bite him, he doesn't feel. Everyone was telling different. Others said, no, because he's nicely washed and shining, so perhaps he will fall in love to someone. So he's putting again ugly. You see how people are thinking. So there was some wise person sitting, like our Narayan Puri. He said, why are you fighting, arguing? Go and ask the elephant why he's doing. That's all. Very simple. Very simple. Said, yeah, that's great. So they asked the elephant, dear elephant, brother. So he was going, looking, yes. And to everybody, you know, elephant looks to everyone. He blesses everyone. Ganeshji. They said, we don't understand why you put so much dust, dirt on your body. Just now you bath, wash yourself so nicely. He said, yes. My dear human brother, you know, you have an approach, but we animals do not have an approach. They say, what do you mean? He said, I have one hope.
May in some centuries or some time, some holy saint walked here, and in dust

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And we are practicing our mantra, personal mantra, with the mala. 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And try to listen to the sound of your breathing inside. 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

When Jesus was crucified, he was suffering. Why it's a Good Friday? So originally it was a God Friday. If we think about this, what is the compassion? Then we have to learn from the life of Jesus. And more than that, life of his mother. She was the embodiment of the compassion. It's not easy to be the body of the mother, being a mother of such a great divine soul, and to become or achieve as a compassion. We speak often about mantra. We have mantra in our language, Sanskrit or Hindi. There is a mantra in different languages too. Every religion, every culture do have the mantras, divine thoughts. So I used to give many people the mantras which are really practicing the teaching of the Jesus and asking the blessing of Holy Mother Maria. So mantra is that, I pray for thy mercy, O Holy Mother Maria. It's a beautiful mantra. I pray for thy mercy, Holy Mother Maria. In Hindi or Sanskrit, we can also say the same mantra. I pray to thee, O merciful Lord, for your mercy or your kripa. Kripa is a word called mercy. When we think of Mother Maria, how was her life? When she becomes pregnant, which situation she had in her life? Please repair this. One this little bit put back and it's going down. That's good. And now here time. Yes, and I'm sepa. Okay. The 9 months time for her, I don't know if it was for her so divine and good or not, only mother knows. But social situations which she had to face, I think was not full of the compassion from other sides. Was necessary, or what brought her to give a birth to her child? And animals stable.

where were goats, sheep, donkeys, etc. Alone she gives the birth to the child. And she put her child on some dry grass. Had she no any extra cloth? I don't know. I only tell what I heard and what I see the pictures. Christmas time, they make a small cradle with the grass and they just put completely naked as fresh born child without any cloth on it. I only can see what I saw. If it was like that, then I feel my compassion, love and respect to that mother. And I always tell, my love and respect is not enough for you, mother. It's not enough. What happened, you all know much better, you study, maybe some are from Christianities. Jesus have to carry his cross and mother have to see this. She definitely tried to stop, but circumstances, she could not stop. Yes, some of his disciples followed, some people followed. And there's another very painful picture. It's night, and she, whole day she was crying. Don't know when she ate. And she's sitting under the cross on that log, and she put her head, supporting her head to that log or the cross, and could imagine that some drops of the blood still from her son was falling down. What do you feel, my dear mothers, you are sitting all? Now, in such a situation, she did not lose her nerves. She still had a hope and love for all. And it is that child which was created by her body and gave the birth. He also said, Father, forgive them, they don't know what they are doing. If these words were spoken there, I don't know. I was not there. But what can be more than this, what we call the compassion, mercy? Because it is said in our religion, in Hinduism, Vishva Prani Meri Atma Hai. All creatures in this world is my Atma, myself. Atma, Suhi Pramatma. And this Atma, which light of the God within us, is the God Himself. Bhagavan Krishna said in Bhagavad Gita, Mame Vaso Jeev Loke. I am in every creatures. Jeev Bhuta Sanatana. These all creatures, each and every entity, is my origin, my part, myself. So, I think that was the same message what is given from the Jesus. Because mother will not curse her child
And that child will not curse the children of the God. We are all. What can I speak more about mercy or compassion today? It is very clear. Similarly, before 7,000 years, what happens to the mother and father of Lord Krishna? Mother and father was imprisoned in a small room. The story is long, which I will not repeat today. Because someone said to her brother that you have this Devaki as your sister and her son will be your enemy. He will kill you. No one could kill him because he was a mighty devil, Rakshasa. No one could kill him. So he said, Ravana or the Kans, you did so many things. Now the son of your sister, the sixth one, will be the cause of your death. And he puts his sister just married and wants Jesus give the farewell from the father's house. So her husband and her immediately after few steps walked away from the house. He took them into the prison and Devaki's father, the Kans' father, the king, they put him also in the jail just beside. And he put the guards. When you hear that Devaki have given birth to the child, immediately inform me. And doesn't matter which time, night or the day, when they heard that she got a child, he went there and just newly born child, half hour or something, he took it and threw on the wall. Mother couldn't do anything. Father couldn't. They were all chained. Six. When sixth one came, then the Krishna. But he had to be taken away from the prison and there were several gates. But the Maya, the glory of the God, the Leela of the God, that time the voice came, Vasudev, the father of the Krishna, take him to the Nandgaon, other side of the bank river, the river of the bank, Yamuna. And what happened? All fell in sleep. All guards, all were like in anesthesias. And the doors opened and he takes in the basket with one cloth and walks through the water through Yamuna and brings him other side. He comes back and there was one girl born and told that bring that girl here. He didn't dare to bring, but it was the order. So he brought the just fresh born girl also. And he walked. When he entered the room in the prison, again all doors shut and the guards woke up and saw there's one child has a birth. Child was crying. Kans came. He opened and he said, give me. She said, this is a girl. There's not. He said, no. How should I know? So he took that girl to throw on the wall and this Mahamaya, her name was, just dematerialized and said, Kans, your enemy is already born and growing. So what I want to tell, what was the condition of the mother of the Krishna? The Holy Mother Maria
She saw only one son's pain, but she saw and suffered 6 children. Similarly, the god Rama had not easy life, neither for his wife, mother, nor for his own life. What do you say about holy friends from Assisi? We adore, we make a church for it. We have beautiful wisdom from him. But when he was alive, people were throwing stones on him. The crazy one. There's a schizophrenic one. So life of the saints is not easy. We human do not understand, but after we will cry and we will worship them. My dear, maybe it is too late. It's too late. Therefore, and it is a very symbolical chapter in this Eastern time, which we witness, and that is one rabbit and egg. How do we compare the egg and the rabbit? Rabbit doesn't give egg. But something is symbolical, because rabbit have different symbols in ancient cultures as a life and survival, pure, vegetarian. Egg is most important subject that is called in Vedas Hiranyagarbha, golden embryo. Entire universe is round. Everything what is, all is round. Our earth is also round. The sun ray which comes doesn't come directly, it's also circulating, coming round. Water, each drop, the fine drop as a drop of the fog, it's also round. That's called zero. Everything, we are born from that round drop of the water liquid. Therefore called Hiranyagarbha. Hiranya means gold. Garbha means embryos. Entire universe is one egg. And inside is that cosmic consciousness, divine consciousness. And that is called Brahman. So, in that womb of the mother of the universe, she is a mother. Entire endless universe, within that, there are anant, anant Surya and Chandra, many, many thousands and thousands of the moons and suns. Yogi, through the meditation and samadhi, nirvikalpa samadhi, savikalpa samadhi, or nirbija samadhi, sabija samadhi. Sabija samadhi means that you come to the some higher level of the consciousness, but still you have there awareness of the self and desire. It means as long as this desire is, there is a seed. Nirbija, then there is no desires. Then you are one with the universe. It is said that when the Buddha, he came to this level, then he couldn't proceed, he couldn't bring anything back. He lost in that nothingness. So that's why he comes and he said, there's nothing. The consciousness of the yogi through this nirvikalpa samadhi or the nirbija samadhi
can reach 2,100 sun systems. 14 lok, there are 14 different worlds within this sun. And above that, there are 2,099. 14 lok, 2100 brahmanda. That far a consciousness of yogi can go if one practices properly, follow the disciplines. I cannot still follow this. I've tried to come, do my best. You are the perfect one. So come on. Yes, next time you should tell how many lokas you came. So my dear ones, I can only tell what the scripture says, what the many, many holy saints said. The rishis, great saints, hermits, they gave this education to their children. And they had a great, great energy, spiritual power. But though it is 2,100 sun systems or more, made more than this, today science says it's endless. But good. Till today, no any science or no any instrument is developed that they can reach 2,100 solar systems. Yogi did, and we are on the way to develop the science. One day maybe we'll come to thousands and thousands of it. But all in one space. And that one space is the mother. So when we see Divine Mother, when we see Divine Shakti, it does not refer to the genders, dualities, and these mortal forms. That consciousness within is both as a father and as a child of that mother. Eko ham pahushyami, I am one, and now I will multiply. That begins with the sound, vibration, and that original sound which tells Om, Akar, Ukar, Makar. The form, the resonance, and the life, the light. Om Karbindu Sayuktam Nityadayanti Yogina Kamdam Mokshdam Cheva Om Karaya Namo Namaha. Then, Ekoham Bahushyami, I am one and I will now multiply. And then all the suns, moons, stars, planets, elements develops. And a life according to the environments. We are here on this mortal world, coming and going, perhaps for holidays, or we are coming for the retreat, or for some seminars to develop ourselves. The chance for this individual soul, which began from that origin of the Brahman, is traveling round the world. It is called the... this soul is fluttering on the waves of the times, to darkness and light in this empty space. God is merciful and gave us, which I think, and according to the yogis, there is no other creatures like we, the human body. 8.4 million different creatures in this world, in three categories, jalchar, thalchar, nabchar, the water, in the water, creatures on the earth and in the space. These are the 8.4 millions and different way to enter in this world.

0: when it comes near to our world, our system, sun system, then comes in touch with five elements, and through the light and water into the vegetations and into the body, and creation begins. Many things happens in our life, good and bad, always happens. But most terrible tragedy will happen. Maybe that a human will die without achieving that higher consciousness or God realization or the self realization. Today I visited one old home, and there were some people who have no more memories, and they are elderly people, so beautiful people, so nice, so kind. But they don't know who is there. Father comes, or mother comes, or the son comes. Or I visited one person whom I know. It took nearly half hour or 40 minutes to then smile, "Oh, Swami, see, what is that life?" I think God, something didn't made good. I have to have a consultation with him.
1: I agree.
0: Thank you.
1: Yes, very much so.
0: Because when I will say, when this machine is not anymore functionable, then please take it away. Don't push us in the workshop.
1: Yeah, yeah.
0: So, char din ki chandni aakhir andheri raat. Oh my dear, four nights are the moon nights. Then again it will be the dark nights. Which are the four nights? These four nights we divide the lifespan. Brahmacharya, from the birth till you finish your study, student. The student should have no other interest than study. Amrut, right? Say yes or no?
1: Yes.
0: Yes. Thank you. After 25 years of study, then household. Marry, have good children, educate the children. After 55 or 65, you get a retirement. Give all to your children. And you go somewhere, meditate, prayer. That's all. And after that, nearly 75 or 80, then the renunciation, you can become Swami or the monk. But Adi Guru Bhagwan Shankaracharya said, he changed the law. Whenever you get a vairagya, detachment, and burning desire in the heart to know thyself or God, you can become a sannyasi, but you have to keep these principles there. These are the four nights of moonlights, rest are all dark. Therefore Shankaracharya said, Koham katam idam jatam kove kartasya vidhyate. Who am I? I'm not this body. It's my skin, my blood, my muscles, my nerves, my glands, my bones. My bones, my body, my mind, my intellect, my emotion. So who is constantly sitting inside and saying, my, who is there? I give you an onion and you say, thank you. You peel one layer of the onion. What is this? It's a layer of the onion. Second, third, fourth, fifth. There's no onion inside. So that is to know, to find what is a real onion. Similarly, what is the real self within us? So it doesn't matter how much we will try to live healthy life, good food, everything good. But at end, all will fail. There was a great saint, by birth he was blind, and he writes one beautiful song or a bhajan, and he says at end, not even one cent will go with you. Your money, how we are trying to get money, earn money, make money, but this is so funny. Nothing goes with us, not a single dollar or cent. Even this body will not go with us. And that's very hard to renounce, very hard to understand. Sorry. So the way, how to achieve? Sitting all the times in meditation makes you lazy. You steal the time of others. You should work. When your wife said, can you please make the vacuum cleaner? I said, don't disturb, I'm meditating. That's it. So, what is the meditation? Yes, to find inner peace, find this, feel ourselves, we should meditate. Without meditation, there is no way. But when and how? So, our inner thinking, way of thinking, that is important. Yesterday we were talking about peace, but why we don't have peace? Because there's a great enemy of the peace is sitting inside. That doesn't let have a peace. And that greatest enemy is fear. And the fear is like a gang. Have a strong friends. Everyone has a fear from that gang. And that's called jealous, hate, anger, greed, revenge. All these negative energies, attachment. I'm afraid to lose this microphone. I'm afraid, have fear from my existence. I'm afraid from this, that, from the death, from that. It's not easy to get rid of the fear. And fear is also a supporter for our life. If you have no fear, you can't live. If you have no fear, you will just run on the road opposite to the car. And when the car comes, fear gives you signal, stop, automatically. So fear is a healthy, and fear is unhealthy. But where and how? And now, compassion. In the holy book Ramayana, great Tulsidas writes, and Tulsidas' life was not easy. Not easy. Which saint has an easy life, tell me, except me? Because I'm not a saint. So I asked my Guruji, make me saint. He said, are you ready to suffer? I said, that I cannot. I'm modern, Swamiji. Mosquito comes, I'm afraid. So my dear, is a lifelong work. Tulsidas said very clearly, very nicely in his holy book, Ramayana.

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Dharma. Without dharma, these flowers will not grow. Without that dharma, the fruits will not come. That's called Sanatan Dharma, the universal principle. And how to achieve that, understand that, is called Daya. For the Daya, we have to follow that dharma. Mercy. Which dharma did that mothers follow? Though they were suffering, but they didn't give up their mercy. Daya dharma ka mool hai paap, mool abhiman. And the roots of the sins is ego. I will do, I will do, they will see, it will see. I. That is the part of the ignorance and suffering. Great Swami Sivananji said in his one of the nice poem, within you is the mercy, bliss of the ocean. And within you is the fountain of the joy. Kill this little eye and lead divine life. So I is the one of the biggest problem. And when the ego is, we cannot surrender, we cannot be humble, and we think we are the humans, we can do everything. Yes, you can do everything, but you have to then suffer everything. It will multiply like a snowball. You know what I mean, snowball? Do you ever hear snow? Yes. Oh, very good. So when you make a snowball and let it roll from the hill down, it gets more and more snow catches and becomes a small ball, becomes a big one. That's what we call snowball. So every action will have a reaction, and every reaction will have action. Doesn't matter you believe or not. Believe or not believe does not change that reality. Therefore, daya dharma ka mool hai paap, mool abhiman, the roots and foundation of the sins is that abhiman, ego, I will do. Tulsi daya na chhodiye. Therefore, he said, never give up your compassion, your mercy. जब लक घट में प्राण, एज लॉन्ग एज यू हैव ए लाइफ इन योर हार्ट, व्हेन दैट इज गॉन, देन व्हाट विल हैपन थ्रू योर बॉडी एंड थिंग्स दैट यू कांट डू एनीथिंग, बट एज लॉन्ग एज यू आर अवेयर, देन प्लीज थिंक, अंडरस्टैंड, अंडरस्टैंड एवरीवन। We should be wise. Even how much daya or forgiveness we have. We say in India, when a dog bites you on your calf muscles, you cannot run behind dog and bite him. Do you? No. All we say, oh, naughty dog, we have to be careful, that's all. Similarly, that
our viveka, our intelligence, our daya should try to create peace and happiness in the world through our mercy. Any negative word is like a bullet. And every kind, sweet words, wise words, is like that rain for the crops which is drying. A hope. Bani aisi boliye man ka apa khoye. Auran ko sital kare apo sital hoye. Bani aisi boliye. Bani means the language. He speaks such a language to everyone. Man ka apa khoye. Everyone becomes your friend. They forget everything. Auran ko sital kare, it makes everyone happy and calm. Apu sital hoy, and you also feel love and harmony and understanding and kindness. Mistake we do all. Everyone. But we are together. So when the little finger makes mistake from the left hand, right hand takes the X and cut it off. Will right hand do this? No. Right hand will help to bind it, do it. That time in the human heart has become the heart of that God. It is said in a beautiful poem again. Sab ghat mera saaya, koi ghat khali nai. बलिहारी उस घट को प्रगट बोले आए. In every heart, God is dwelling. But my adoration to that heart in which God speaks. And that is your wise language. That is your kind language. That's your full of love, the words. Understanding words, not anger, not shouting, not screaming. Screaming dogs, shouting rakshasas, no? Fighting negative energies. Devas, good one, harmony, there is no fight. We are like the ocean. On the surface is the waves. Bottom of the ocean is very calm, peaceful. So whatever happens in the world, we can't stop. What happened, happened. But don't put more fire in it, fuel. In your heart and in your intellect, in your mind, you should have like a bottom of the ocean, peace and compassion. Always send blessings to the world. We all have ability to bless. When the children goes to school, now we say bye-bye. Take care. Be good boy. But we say, bless you. The blessing should be with you. Take care. Not bye-bye. Bye-bye means finished. Go, go. And I bless you. You connected yourself constantly and blessing helps. Doesn't matter who gives you blessing. And we all have blessings. You say sometimes in your Australian people, when someone makes, tch, you say, bless you. Only that time. Other time we said, bye-bye, burden gone. Not like this. So daya, we can do, help everyone, everyone. And in this daya, there is one beautiful exercise, techniques we have, and many people are doing here also. In India, if we see the thorns on the way, we will take this thorn and put it away. Or piece of glass bottles.
And here also many people enjoy the beer and they throw the, or they enjoy the alcohol and then they don't know what they do. They throw the alcohol bottles, glass, broken, split it, pieces of glass. Now we have daya. We carefully collect it and put it away because it can hurt any human, it can hurt animals, the dogs, the birds, many, many, or mouse, many. They don't know there's a glass, they will come on it and they will hurt themselves, pain. This is a beautiful hidden practice of the mercy. When you move the thorns from the path, general path, now it is said, our really in religion, Hindus, you did not remove the thorns from the path. You removed the thorns from your future path. That fruits comes to us. Who is hungry, give something to eat. There are some people who poor, sitting somewhere, homeless, and we are walking or driving, and we said, oh, these people, they don't work. They will drink alcohol. Who are you to judge that person that can't work and will drink alcohol? What is bad in alcohol? The whole country is drinking alcohol and you don't want to let him drink. True? Why? And are you sure that he will drink alcohol? May he will buy bread. I tell you, I will not tell the name of the countries. The economical situation is so bad, that parents of the father, they left the home, standing on the street, and they write on the piece of paper, I have no job, and now any no more home, lost family, because wife is also standing somewhere. Is not, I'm not lying, it is a situation. And people stops and gives them, but instead of that giving, you give such a thoughts. If you have nothing to give, don't worry, don't give, but at least don't give those thoughts to pollute thy inner self, your antakarana. That is that. And if you give someone who's standing, doesn't matter if he's a millionaire, but now he's in front of you like a beggar. If you give $1, God will give you thousands of the dollars. Whatever we do, good things, God see and he will not keep it. He will give us back. Likewise, you put one seed in the ground from the wheat and it comes and how you can harvest from one seed, a handful seed from that, multiplying. So when you put one seed of the good deeds, that will give more. So this is the way to develop the spirituality and the mercy. So all the organization which is we call humanitarian and so on is based on this. Those who involve too much then in the money, I will earn like this, I will do this, I will do this, then has lost the spirituality. Lost the spirituality. Lakshmi is chanchal. Lakshmi is a restless money. Money will never stay with you forever. $100 you have now in the pocket, and after 10 days you will see in which pocket is that one. It's always going, going, going, going. Coming and going. So it's, but in our Vedanta and in our Shastra said, there are four pillars of the human life. Dharma, Artha, Kama, Moksha.
dharma, righteousness, artha, wealth, means that you can support your family, and if guest comes, you can give them also something to eat. Artha, without money, we can't exist anymore. If you will not give me money for my ticket or donation, how will I come? And when you give the money, you say,

Swamiji, but you said don't give money, it's okay. I'm telephoning it every minute, cost us money. Around the world people are calling. So now in this yuga, we cannot survive, even we can't breathe without money. Money is not bad. Bad is how we use it and renounce. But don't only run behind the money. So, dharma, artha, kama. Kama have many meanings. Karma. Nishkam karma seva. That is a kama. Many people understand kama only create the children. No. The shastras need not to write to create the children. That goes automatically by every creatures. So kama here means karma. Nishkam karma or sakam karma. Bhagavad Gita's third chapter is on the karma yoga. Beautiful written. You should write. And bhakti. Dharma, artha, kama or moksha. Moksha mulam gurur kripa. Now, two kinds of mercy. The blessings, the mercy of parents, brothers, friends, relatives, and all humans. And the second, kripa, guru kripa. Doesn't matter how much you will practice, but the moksha will not come without the guru kripa. And guru bhakti is the highest bhakti, the devotion practice to create the mercy. When you lost this, when you lost the guru bhakti, it means the bird have lost the wings or someone has cut off the wings. Through the negative society, negative talking, negative words, you didn't make good, you cut off the wings of that sadhaka, that practitioners. And now the death of the cat is coming. Bird would like to fly away, moving only the muscles, but there are no wings to take off. Similarly, when the question of the moksha will come, that you need the stamp on your spiritual passport, on that stamp is written Guru Kripa. And not like Guru, that 1 year you have this person, second year you have that one, after 10 years you have that one, and after 20 years you have someone, and then after 5 years you have someone will carry you to the graveyard. That's it. So Guru, only one. All are our Gurus. From everyone we learn. All are our fathers. But our biological father is only one. And that mother who is only one who gave us the birth. Mother and father we can get in every life. But Satgurudev we can get only in the human life. So once you got, you are lucky one, you are blessed one. And that's called Moksha Mulam Gurur Kripa.

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I know that one. I know many people very are very good and everything is everything. But many people also they are coming and they eating meat and this. And this people has come. So it will come always they somewhere first it goes in this his diet. Or from this it will come in the, here. And again it will come eating coming there, here. And then it will beginning to that there will be no more anymore because it will problem, it will be. You can do anything, but it will be like this. So, and if you have, maybe you can do, you have quit it, and then your people, and then they will eat very much meat and this, it will be big problems. It will be big problems. It can, we cannot do, I cannot tell anybody. But if it, those who have little bit aigyan kiya itna sak, to wahan se hum kar sakte hai, nahi to hum koi nahi kar sakta hai. 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only very good eating, very good one, which is that is not, not the what we call the animals and these and you give a no. Only eat more now very much to only fruits, very good and this and that and that. So there's it is it will be those who are have khaying mini meat eat and this and that and this. Okay. The friends, many friends, and they said, oh, we are three people there among, and then, no, okay, ek din to khai lenge. To wo ek din bhi wo khai liya hai itna. Sorry. So that it will go out. Nee. It is that how many people, you know, and it will be eating the drinking like this. Yeah, this guy drink this. They think it is very good is with this three, other this like this, and drink, and then it is the itna hai wo us aadmi aur wo aise hai unka wo uska dukh bahut hai wo uska dukh bahut hai kya kare. Yes.

Om Sri Deep Narayan Bhagwan ki jai. This is Mangala Charan from Leela Amrit praising the Sri Mahaprabhuji.

of you who are present here and those who are watching through Psalmji TV. Much love and good evening from Jordan, where we are staying beautifully now, where Gurudev's presence and blessing is surrounding the atmosphere. And today is a beautiful evening, as it's always, because it is said that for the bhaktas and mahatmas, the every night or every night is like Diwali. So for us, it's not only not once a year Diwali, but Diwali is all the time. Every night is Diwali. Why? Because the surrounding where is satsangs, the surrounding, you all can come closer if you want. You don't need to sit 2 kilometers away. The surroundings where is the sounds of satsang, where there is the sounds of bhajans, where there is sounds of beautiful name of the masters and of the God, that place becomes holy, that place becomes blessed because of the people, because of the activities, because of the things which happen in the beautiful ashrams. And ashram, the literal meaning of ashram, the word ashram. In Hindi, a means come and shram means to work. So where you come and work, good translation for the word ashram. And seeing it from the childhood, how much Gurudev emphasizes on Karma Yoga. Why? Because that is something which cleanses our self from inside. Some people but there are people who don't want to meditate, don't want to do this, don't want to do that because it's too boring. Why does it get too boring? Because when we are meditating, for me, now it's different, but when I was younger, the easiest way to go to sleep was to start reading something or to do my mala and immediately go to sleep. Instant sleeping. So why? Because our mind is always restless, like a monkey. We always need to or want to do something, but we can't because our mind is always everywhere. The only time where we are in peace or where there's not much to do is when you are meditating or when you're doing your mala. At that time, you don't have much to do. So your mind will be restless because you want to do something, but you can't. Why? Because we are sitting, we are meditating. Then sleep comes because that's the easiest option, the easiest thing to do when you are not meditating or when you're not doing anything. So the brain, the body, everything will shut down. But then we have another option. What do Saiva, Nishkama Seva, any type of Seva should be Nishkama Seva. Because when we do Seva, then it's not about what we are doing. It's not about if we are cleaning toilets or if we are sweeping the Bhakti Sagar or if we are with Gurudev serving with the food or if we are in the office or in the kitchen or wherever. That is not the point. The point is when we are doing anything and it's done without expecting something in return. We always will expect, that is the human nature. If we are working in kitchen, garden, anywhere, our mind will be, okay, I am doing Karma Yoga, I am doing something for the ashram in return, I want instant noodles. No, not instant noodles, we need instant enlightenment, no? But then they say, no, it's a very slow process. It can take up to lifetimes. Then what to do? What is the easiest thing? All the rivers are merging into that same ocean. That ocean is one, but the paths may be different. That's why we have many paths. Which path you want to do? You want to read scriptures, you want to read the books, you want to do these things where you will think that you will get something that is Jnana Yoga. Then, okay, no, reading is too boring. People like me who don't like to read, what should we do now? Then we choose Bhakti path, Bhakti Yoga, where we sing bhajans, where we come and sit in the Bhakti Sagar, where we come and sing bhajans, where we come and involve ourselves in prayers, and these type of rituals, yagyas,
abhishekas, all these things, that's bhakti yoga. But still, where is it leading? To the same path. Then we say, okay, this is too much for me. I get into a trance mode when you sing, what do we sing? Shambho, Shiva Shambho, Swayambho. So then you don't want that, no problem. Then what? Rajyoga, Kriya Yoga, where we sit, do our anushtan, meditate, do our mala continuous. Like you remember this, many of you were with me when we went from Nepal on the way back, we stopped at this Tyagi Maharaj in the ashram. That whole day just sitting and doing Ram, Ram, Ram, Ram, Ram. Food, water, nothing. Only chach. That also only once a day. Otherwise, except that, nothing. Why? Because that is also a dedicated path towards the same ocean. Then comes Karma Yoga. We work, we burn our karmas, we burn our impurities. Why? Because not because that we feel ashamed because we're doing something, not because something is degrading us. I know people from Gurudev's disciples who are working in big companies or who are have their own businesses or who are psychologists, who are doctors, engineers, who are many things. But still, when they come here, Gurudev treats everyone equally. They all come and do the same thing. Why? Because that is a path for their purification. It doesn't matter what we do, when we come here, when we do something, it is burning our own things. One day, one person, he went, Raju, it's a fictional story. Jhooti kahani hai, aadharit, kya bolte usko? Kalpanik tathyo pe aadharit. So there was a person called Raju. And he went and he said, he went to ashram and he said, I want instant noodles. No, sorry, instant enlightenment. So Guruji said, very good. How did you find out about the ashram? Oh, on Instagram I was scrolling and I saw the ashram. I said, very good. So what do you want? Maharaj, all my life I'm so troublesome, everything is happening around me, all is wrong, nothing is good in my life. So I thought if I come here, it's, you know, trees around, beautiful nature, amazing people who function very good. So I want to come and stay in the ashram and get some inner peace. Guruji said, very good. So start, there's, you see the gosala there? There's many cows. So start by picking up the dung. Oh, then what happens? As humans, we create butts. One butt, two butt, three butt, four butt, and for everything we will find a new butt. So he said, but Guruji, I am allergic to cows. Then he said, theek hai, no problem, now what? No problem, you see this hole where we are sitting? This hole needs a nice sweeping. But Guruji, you know, even this dust particles which are in the air, even when they go up to my nostrils, then I start sneezing. So I think I'm also allergic to dust. Guruji said, theek hai, no problem. Then he said, then go to the kitchen with Mangal Maniji, Mangal Puriji, and go and start making chapatis. Then Raju said, this is a good idea, but what if a grain of wheat goes inside, I'm gluten-free. I was like, okay, then what to do? Theek hai, then make chach, but I'm also vegan. Theek hai. Then do nothing, just sit in front of the altar and do your mala. But Guruji, you know, that's why I came, because I'm so restless, I can't sit on one place. Guruji said, okay, now what? Said, no problem, you just do whatever you want, you just stay in the atmosphere where Guruji is, everything will be okay. He said, okay, this sounds like a good idea. So days passed, everything passed. One day, Sudarshanji was walking with chai, and by mistake he spilled some chai. He went to try to find a mop, but Raju was walking by and he saw the chai spilled. Just looking somewhere else,
passed over it and continued. And Guruji saw. Guruji said, Raju, there is here chai, can you clean it up? Raju said, Guruji, you forgot, I told you I'm here for self-realization, not self-sweeping. Guruji said, yes, but this is the first step and you need to do something because this will burn your karmas. I was like, I heard somewhere Guru Agya Avicharaniya, which means we should listen what Guru says, whatever he says, not try to find logic behind it. Theek hai, why not, let's try it. And then he started bending down to mop. He said, Guruji, you see, I told you, my back is now hurting, all because of this chai. Guruji said, the light, you need to realize that light, and to realize the light, you need to let go of ego, that I am something, I am higher than this, this work is too low, I'm not going to do this work. Because without doing that, it's not going to be possible. He said, he little bit didn't. In the night, he was meditating, then he fell asleep. Then in the dreams, he got a thought. He said, God said, come to the Bhakti Sagar. He said, God is calling me now in the night, something unique. Maybe some things are opening. Maybe I'm getting enlightened. He woke up, he went inside, and that unclean chai was still there, and there was a broom ready there. And he said, okay, maybe this is some karmas which I need to do. Then for the first time, he said, fine, Gurudev, God, whoever, I'm letting go of my urge to not do anything because I'm holding on to something. He selflessly did seva. And immediately he got darshan of God. And in the form of Gurudev, he appeared with a smile and he said, today finally you opened up. And because you opened up, you had darshan. Bhagwan Shri Krishna also said, because of seva, it was asked in Srimad Bhagavatam, that Arjun was doing seva, and how did it all happen? Because of the kripa, because he trusted and he let go of all his fears. And that's why within one day of some hours, the whole Bhagavad Gita was into him. Uddhavji said that he was with Lord Krishna because of this seva. Seva dharmo paramo dharma, seva dharma is the highest dharma. But we can't do this without letting go. Because we don't let go of things, we are too attached. It is like we are drowning in one river. And then our friend throws a rope to pull us out. But we are still holding on that golden briefcase and we don't want to let go. And we are saying, this is the only thing I have. But if he would let go of that briefcase and pull himself up with that rope, his life would be rescued. But no, we are still too attached to the possessions. This is mine, this is yours. Nothing is ours. This all is illusion. Last time we were talking about this shloka of Aprokshanubhuti, that how we are the observer and how this all, we are just observing and whatever is happening is not us and we are not the doer of what is happening. Same thing, philosophy we have. Naham karta prabhudeep karta, maha prabhudeep karta hi kevalam. We are not the doer, Mahaprabhuji is the doer. Whatever he's doing everything. But we still hold on to that briefcase. A monkey, he was there, but he was a very wise, spiritual monkey. He used to sit in front of the tree of a banana and meditate till the bananas would get ripe. And you know, he used to sit maybe one day before the ripe time would come. So when it got ripe, he said, you see, my powers are so powerful, I can even make the bananas ripe. And one day he heard, there is one ashram in this village. And because you are so spiritually driven, you should go to the ashram and you will achieve moksha. Very good idea. He picked one banana and one mango. And he was holding on to it, very safe, because he's a long journey. God knows how many hours it will take to get moksha. So what if I'm hungry, I need to eat something. So he held on to those fruits and went to the ashram. After going there, it was a thing that Guruji had a mirror.
And in that mirror, people could go and see

0: their true selves, their Atman. Guruji, I also want to see through the mirror. I said, yes, here, there is the mirror. He looked, but something was always covered. Some of his body was covered. Only one ear or one half side of the face or one arm was visible. He said, I can't see myself fully. Guruji said, yes, because the fruits are blocking it. But Guruji, these are so small. No problem, just put them down. He said, no, no, no, if I put it down, what if someone steals it? So he just put it on the side and he now started to look like this. Still, he could not see the full form. Then he said, what to do, dilemma. It's an easy task. We just take the fruits, put it down, all sorted. But no, we can't let go of things. We can't let go of anything in our life because we are too attached to it. It might be the past, it might be the future, it might be the present, it might be anything. But we cling on to those feelings, we cling on to those emotions, we cling on to those stories, we hold on to things, and then we are not able to be in the present and to keep and enjoy that specific moment we want to. Why? Because we hold on to things which we can't control. But holding on to something gives us a sense that we are in control. Always, we don't need to be in control, and especially here, we do not need to be at all in control because he's in control. So let him control us and we just go according to how he wishes. He said, okay, I'm with Guruji. This is a very trusted space. No one will steal my fruits. He put it down and he looked and he saw that divine light of Mahaprabhuji inside of his heart. And he said, okay. At least some spirituality I have, that this light is glowing inside of me. And he looked on the side and suddenly one squirrel came and took his banana and left. And the first instinct of our mind when something goes against our wish is to jump and do that first. We are meditating and we get a call or something happens or someone is talking behind us. Immediately first our attention goes there. Here, oh no sure, and then this person, two people are talking about me, something, and then immediately, what are you saying? Oh, no sure. No, it's not like this, it's like that. And then, you know, we give our own commentaries and we are still continuing. That happens because why? Because we can't keep ourselves centered and we can't keep our concentration towards what we are doing. If we learn how to live in the moment, if we learn how to do whatever we are doing in the present moment, life would become much simpler. Doesn't matter if we are doing our mala, full concentration there. If we are spending time with someone, full concentration there. If we are eating, full concentration there. Whatever we are doing, our concentration level should be dedicated to that specific thing at that specific time. First instinct, monkey mind, he jumped and wanted to catch the squirrel. But he reached the gate and then he looked behind and he still saw that light glowing in the mirror. Then something changed and he said, if I realize my true self, then I am that light. What goes will come, what comes will go. So let that go. And when he let it go, he realized it, and since that day he became the Mahatma monkey, because he realized who he really was. So when we let go of our pride, possessions, if we let go of our, you don't need to let go of your feelings, but you let go of those things which are blocking us from growing. Many forms of blockages can come in our lives. In our journey, in our spiritual journey, in our life, in our work, in our relationships and anything that we have, there are always going to be ups and downs. There are always going to be speed breakers. Some speed breakers have a sign in the triangle that speed breaker is coming. And some speed breakers are like our potholes on the roads, which are unannounced, which you don't see them before. But when they come, if you're not slow enough, you will feel it. If you're fast, too fast, then your car will fly. So that's why the constant speed of our life should remain the same. the speed of how we function and do things should remain the same. Not that we are going too fast in the future, and not that we are too slow that our body is in the present, but our mind is still in the past, thinking about something which we are holding on to. We hold on to good memories, we hold on to bad memories, we hold on to any type of stories, memories, things that happen, events. Or we also hold on to the hope of the future which it holds or it might hold. But as we are not the Trikaldarshi people, we don't see what is coming and what is not coming. And then we miss the moments, the opportunities which are happening in the present while our minds are still in the future. So that's why it's best to remain in the present, to enjoy the time. We are here in Jaran. You don't know, you know when you're going, but you don't know what the place and time holds for you at that time there. So instead of worrying that and then later not remembering what we did here, and you go home and you think, oh, that day was nice, we were sitting there and Swamiji came to Sadhguru Darbar, but then we don't remember anymore what we were experiencing because Swamiji might be sitting there, but our mind was at our home, oh, our business is going down, or what is with our dog, or what is with our cat, or what is with this and what is with that. When we are here, we be present, we enjoy our time here. And now I think Mansukh Ramji can say something.
1: So nice to be here again in Jaran to feel the spiritual atmosphere. I still have a little jet lag because yesterday I arrived in Jaipur, and today early in the morning Yaneshma and me, we were driving to Jaran. We had already today some meeting, important few hours, and after this a blessing from Gurudev. So like Avataripuri told me, I came here to offer my help, to support Jaran Ashram, to support Kama Yogis, of course Gurudev, Avataripuri, Fulpuri, and everybody who's here who want to make this Om Ashram complete. That means not only the buildings, but to bring the life to the ashram, to force some projects, step by step, little steps we will do. And Avataripuri told I will be here some months. At least I have no return ticket, but I'm a tourist, so in a few months I have to go to cross the border, of course, and then we will see forward. Sorry?
2: Nepal and back.
1: Nepal and back, yeah. In Nepal I have never been before, so maybe it's a chance to go there. So actually, many of the people will leave tomorrow. This group went now to Vishwaguruji to greet him and to get his blessings. And many of you will still be here. Oh, I can hear. Okay. many from of you will stay for opening this new temple and ashram in Rupavas. And this will be something very important for Vishwaguruji because it's his birthplace. And we all enjoy this, that we can be together with him in this place and to have this opening ceremony. And I'm happy to be here, I must tell you. So enjoy your time as long as you have the chance to be here. And if you have to go home in a few days, please come back soon. Shivaratri will come next year and also other opportunities you will have. And enjoy to be here together with Vishwaguruji and Avataripuriji, Fulpuriji, Yaneshwarji, and many, many others. Thank you so much for listening to me. And if you want to talk with me, I'm here. You can always contact me and ask me some questions if you have. Thank you so much for listening. Hari Om. Have a nice evening.
3: Sridivna Magwana Kija. The topic of Rupavas, anybody remembers when it started, the construction? I think it's like 6-7 years back. In 2019, that is the temple, but actually the ashram construction started earlier. Maybe in 2017. So in 2019, Gurudev started to create this very beautiful temple in his birthplace, Rupavas. actually he was requested to do something for the village. It was not Swamiji's own. He was fulfilling the vision of the local people. That Swamiji dedicated a hospital to Rupava's ashram, which was like in 1998 or something like this. So already 25 years there. Hospital is working, giving seva to the local people. And there is a famous Charbuja temple in Rupava's, which is dedicated to Lord Krishna, to his form Charbuja. But since our Gurudev is the embodiment of the Shiva principle, so many were asking to build a Shiva temple there. So we started 2019, or Gurudev started that, but the COVID came in between, which made a major delay. So there were three contractors changed, whatever. Now it's very similar scene, similar situation like is in Jadan, that in Jadan actually the temple was inaugurated, but the complete project is still waiting for awakening, as Mansuk Ramji just mentioned. And so similar is in Rupava's. We are going to have the inauguration of the temple, which is called Pran Pratishta. And then there are some other buildings which are still to be completed and to be to put the life on. What is the purpose of Pran Pratishta? What is the purpose of having a temple? Why is it? The human life is a spiritual in its base. The souls get human birth in order to make evolution of their soul, to make conscious steps towards realization, towards the God. For that, we need to be reminded of the spirituality, especially in Kali Yuga. Because the world is consuming us. We are all witnesses of that, aren't we? And to be reminded of the spirituality, best is to be in the contact of with a self-realized soul, with a realized Gurudev. But are all people as lucky, as blessed as we are? Many they are not, but yet they are spiritual. So the temples are consecrated places which are where is a living spiritual energy. So the purpose of having temple is that when we come there, we experience the vibrancy, the vibration of the divine, which is supposed to resonate with that what we have inside. This is this light from that monkey story, which Avatar Purji was saying. We have something inside of us, but we are not aware of that. So we are searching outside. Like, for example, we are catching the photos. Because we live outside. But our true aim is inside. We need to be reminded of that aim. So there are the temples. Because people cannot live close to their guru, but they can live close to the temple. Now the temple needs to be authentic. It needs to be real. And to make the temple real, because temple is not the architecture. Temple is not that beautiful building made out of sandstone like in Omashram, out of marble like in Rupava's. Temple is that living spiritual energy which is there. And it has to be put there through that process of Pran Pratishta. So for that, there are some Vedic procedures which we will be witnessing, or if you have been to Omashram opening, that you were already part of that. And while chanting the Vedic mantras, mainly chanting Rudrapath, because we are working with the Shiva energy, with the Shiva temple, the energy gets accumulated, and that power of these mantras are given into that space, given into that Shivalingam. And of course, the presence of so many uplifted souls, our Gurudev, so many Mahamandaleshwars, of those known to us and others who will come, the common energy that everything will come into that space. Then it will become one consecrated, vibrant space, which will stay forever. As long as the space will be there, people can come, and they don't have only the physical darshan, but they have the inner experience. This is the purpose of the temple. And that is the great seva of saints, like is our Gurudev, that they create such a spaces where hundreds, thousands, ten thousands, and hundreds of thousands of people can come for the spiritual recharge. So that's what we are going to witness in a few days. Sridip Namagvan, Ki Jai.
0: So the program basically will be on the fifth morning. We will have a procession through the village from the Charbhujanath temple, which Niranjan Puruji was now mentioning, till the ashram. We will already have Acharya Mahamandleshwar Ashokananji on the fifth, so he will be there for the procession and with us for the 3 days. And then the pujas and the yagyas will start. So we will see how to organize it. But if you all want to be there for these pujas and yagyas, you can go and then come back in the night and then go back next morning. Then on the sixth evening, we will have the night bhajans and satsang and night jagran, like we had on Guruji's Masamadhi, which means basically we will stay till midnight or till one, and then we come back. Those of you who want to stay and continue, we will see how that is, but usually I think we will stay till midnight or one and come back. And then on the seventh morning, we will first have the, because the constellation, we in Jyotish, we go according to the constellation and the right time when the consecration can be done. So the time would be 12:30. So before that, we will do the Santa Sammelan, where we will have all the great saints, Vishokananji, Tulsaramji, Atmananji, and many other invitees. They all will come, have their satsangs. So that will be in the morning. Then I think 11:30 or 12 o'clock is the time, something like that. So mid-afternoon, we will have the consecration where the kalash will be put up on the temple and the flag and the inauguration of the temple. After which, then there will be bhandara, eating, prasad for everyone, and bye-bye. So basically, this will be a three-day program where there will be continuously yagyas and pujas conducted after the fifth procession, so fifth and sixth whole day and night, and then sixth will be the jagran, seventh satsang, consecration, prasadi, done. So that is, 12:30 will be the inauguration part. So that will be the program. So I think till 3 or 4 in the afternoon, we are basically done with the program, then cleaning up and removing things and coming back. So this will be the 3 days plan. So all of you who are here or who will stay till then, enjoy. And much love, many blessings from Gurudev. 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

0: 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This ashram is established our beloved worshipped Sadgurudev Sri Swami Madhavananji Bhagwan. When this ashram was established, some of the Guruji's bhakta, he donated him this land and asked him, please establish your ashram. That time, about 400-500 meters distance was then a small village called Sodala. From there, you see a very small cottage, and then was nothing, only the sand and sand and sand, many, many farms, of course, nothing, no greenery. Now you see this is one of the best colony in Jaipur. Yes or no?
1: Yes.
0: Sahi baat hai? Kehte ki when they said Shyam Nagar, it is one of the best. Jaipur is a very ancient city, a beautiful city, and Jaipur is known as the second holy Kashi. Holy place like Banaras. Here have been many, many great scholars,

It is the city of wisdom, culture, Sanskrit, etc. And it is also the radiance from those great dignities, the saints, who gave their best to spread the divine atmosphere. No doubt, still there are. The ancient scriptures you can learn, study. It is one of the best city of the light, or a pink city. It is a destination of the spiritual city, a culture in Jaipur, where the people are coming. In the whole India, there is only one city which is celebrating many, many different kinds of festivals. It is the Jaipur. On the 14th of this coming 14th, September, August, there is a call Shravan Ki Tij. Shravan is the 7th, 8th months where begins the monsoon. This month is dedicated in Indian culture, religions, etc., as a month of the Swayambhu, the Shiva. This is a Shravan mass, we call Shravan, according to the Indian astrology, the calendar. It begins from the Purnima, Guru Purnima. And it will go 1 month. Every Purnima, every full moon, in all India, we are worshipping. Every Amavasya, dark night, there was no full moon, is also worshipped. On this day, mostly all the masoners having holiday. They do not work, they do not use any tools in their hands. This is the day where they don't work. And they are followers of the worshipping the Vishwakarma. Bhagwan, Lord, Creator, whatever we call, the Vishwakarma is the designer, architecture of this earth. And we worship that also every Amavasya day. But not only this, the first day of the new moon are getting the dark moon phase. Also we worship.
and the second day of, the third day also, then the ninth day, and definitely, of course, no doubt, the 11th day of the moon, either the rising moon or dark moon. Likewise, there are so many spiritual thoughts worshipping, and beginning the worshipping from when the first day when the mother knows that she is pregnant. And every day by day worshipping, birthday which worshipped, the when they give the first solid food, also worshipped. It's called samskaras. Generally, we call it the 16 samskaras. And when one is observing, following, worshipping, then it's called, it will go to the Brahmaloka. It's called that one is who is going to the Swarga, heaven. But heaven is not for you ever. When our karmas are over, then again we will come to this world. But Brahmanishta, that 16 samskaras gone through, and Guru Bhakti, oh, that we call Brahmalina. What means the Brahmalina? The Brahman is not a form of the God. It's just like a sky, space. But it is that very pure, holy, everlasting oneness that is called Brahman. It has no form, is no birth and death, no any elements, but it is. And so that those people, humans, 8.4 million different creatures, and it's very rare, and we are fortunate one that we got a human body. Now, I don't know, the animals also have their birthday and many things. They are also doing some day. But they don't have this intellect. They are just living their life, that's all. They have their discipline. The animals have more discipline than the humans. The animals who will eat what? According to their nature, they will eat only that, not other. Ek bar, once, the king of the Udaipur, and he was eating too much. They were eating meat. So he didn't believe this and that and that. I don't want to repeat everything. So Guruji said that you should not eat meat. He said, why not? We should be strong. We should lose that and that, like a tiger, that aligns.

So Guruji said, tiger eats only the meat. Now, dog eats rice, dog eats rabdi, dog eats chapati, dog eats sweet. So, are you tiger or? Please, Guruji, don't go so far. the tiger eats only the meat. But you are eating everything, you are not a tiger. Anyhow, every creatures have their principles, they do, but humans are unfortunately eating and behaving in such a way which is not given to by God. Achar, vichar, ahar and vihar, these principles is for the humans. And the rishis, great saints, rishis, they gave certain rules, regulations, principles that what humans should do. And they occupied these humans that they don't do stupid things. And so there are many days you should fasting. On that day you should not cut a tree. On that day you should not eat this. That day you should eat only milk, drink, etc., etc. So that humans' brain is occupied with the good qualities, with the good things. Therefore, it is said that God has given to this soul, jivatma, to the humans. But only when this jivatma enters into the human body, it means not that can be the holy already. That we don't know what you are thinking, what I am thinking. But in this hall where we are sitting, there are two who knows everything. आप इस कमरे में हॉल में बैठे आश्रम में तो आपको पता है आपको पता होना चाहिए कि इस हॉल के अंदर में दो ऐसे हैं जो कि आपके मन की 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

But we want to become space. And do you know the space? How we will see the space? Where is the horizon? We say the horizon. And horizon is, we see when the sand or something, or on the, now on the highway road, very beautiful sun, hot, and we are driving, and about 50 meters distance, or 100 meters. That's too far, but still. Then there's a water on there, on the road. Maybe said, oh, water is there, careful. But there is no water. But there is a water. Inherent. There is a water. On the highway, there is the water. Reflecting also because of that water. But that far water is not that we can touch that. Water is there. So, as where is the horizon? As far we come, that far is the horizon far. We can run with our very car quickly or anything. But that reflection will be there. And so it's like the space, whole space, many, many stars, many, many, unbelievable. And our, the sun, the moon, but they are also in. But where is the space? And so that who have got, there is no sun and not the moon, not the stars and not clouds, no clouds, no water and not heat, fire. I am that space. Then it is said that now you melt in it. Something what we are calling melting. Who melting in that he will not be in that form. But we will see the sky also horizon. We can go far and far, many, many. But space is space. And we are expanding there in that. There we have to go in that. So as much as when we are practicing and become of yoga, practicing meditation, or there are many things, but this is because in our brain, our mind, we have immense of power, but we don't know what to do with this power, and that we want to explore. So we have to control, and that control is that is the space. And in space,

is very fine, very clear, and no any problems and nothing. Let's come to, but it, still we have long time. We are learning, we are doing, we are cooking, we are eating, we are making money, we are taking monies, we give the money, we take the monies, we throw the monies, and everything. And one said, I will keep it my money. Holy Guruji was giving one nice story. There were three brothers. And there was no sister. They all was a farmer and learning every farming and this. And their father. But father, he want to keep everything. Because he had a lot of monies or gold and like this. So when his all three brothers, they were going somewhere, picnic or anywhere for 2-3 days or somewhere, that their father, old man, he had bed in one room outside that all people can sit. And he was like bed, like I'm sitting, and there's a wall. And he was quickly bringing someone and making a hole in the war. And his war, that is it, make a hole and put a lot of money and again clean it and new dye, color and everything. The wall is beautiful. And always he said, I want to make color and like this. When he comes, children, he said, oh, I like this color and this and that. Money, money, money. Father want to have money. Mother want to have money. Others want to have the money. One old man, his wife died. The children was... his day aya, one day. He was very old and sitting there and he was lying on the bed. So the friends came. They were sitting there and saying, friend, this, that name, so and so. You had a good life. Your children are good. And everything. Now, you should know why you have not given it further to all of you or his children. Your money. Now he's sitting on the bed, people looking, and these people and the three brothers are sitting there, standing. Where is the man, your money or all treasure? So he thought, now, hey, give it to everybody, you will die, everything lost. Then he said, I will give it to my children. But where is that?

Where is that? I have no money, everything. His father said to my five or three my brothers or my sons. Then he said, where is your money, treasure, where it is? And he's lying on the bed. So he said, here. And one son understood. He held a hand and put his hand down, his father's hand. Again he said, no, here. He said, yes, we know. Please, father, relax. Don't worry, Guruji, Baba, father, we will do all. Everything is okay. And they said, but you have some properties. Again he said, like this. And third brother came, his son, and he said, yes, father, we know that. And they hold the hand. People said, what is your father saying? He said, my father always tells the truth. We know your father was the truth. Then he said, both hands like this. My treasure is here. Again they got hands and said, yes, father, we know. They said, what he said? He said, my father had so much property, money, but made a beautiful house. So everything is in the made a house. Again he said, yes, father, we know you made everything good. And he died. And all three brothers, they said, sitting, my father had no money and this, and so he said that nothing, only wall. And when all those goes, they opened the wall, and what was there? Everything. That treasure. So said, use it or lose it. It is also same yogi. In America there one came, was an Indian yogi there, long, about 150 years now, he's gone. And he had disciples there. And therefore one, the ladies and they were practicing yogis, he went right to India and he died. But he always said to his disciples, you have practiced yoga and prayers and mantras. So, either take it or lose it. What is to lose it? Practice yoga, practice prarthana, practice this. Or lost everything. So that's practice, do it, or lose it. Tumhare jeevan ke andar mein, whatever you do, do something for good and all, but also you should also do it. And practice, keep it with you, good things and everything. So, use it or lose it. So now, lose it or

use it. So all student children go to school and college and learn and learn and learn. Yes, usko kehte hai. Yes, take it or lose it. Therefore, treasure was not a money. Money, anybody can take away, anything happens. But it is in our inside, in our heart, and in the brain. It will come again. That is how to talk about yoga, what this, and what is a space. Space, space, horizon. So when someone tells you what is the horizon, where is the horizon, only we can tell answer. The horizon is that far I come close, that element it goes there further. That's it. So don't think that I will be now by my great my friend, hello my dear, oh my brother, hey my sister, hey my father, hey my ma, or hey my husband, and hey my wife. She said, I will not. And I said, no, you are killing, but one day. Phir kehte, main kahan jaun, mari wo katengi yo. Yes, that's why life, because we are the human, we should know that. That's it. Others, they know, they have learned, God has given exactly. So this one seed goes in the earth, sprouts, it comes up, flowers, and then now very nice leaves. It will fall down, new will come again. The same thing like humans and this, everything. But more is to there. Patta tuta del se le gai pavana udai. 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We are all here. And we will be to our hope, we hope. But it can be that one person in a night, we will be not anymore there. Jeev pakshi jata hai, wo pakshi. 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Okay, take it. Hari Om. Practice, practice, and try to catch horizon. And how to get the horizon? Tomorrow I will tell you. Hari Om. Deep Narayan Bhagwan ki. 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

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Who give me joy just like Brahma, who is statue of knowledge, who is beyond on duality, who is just like sky, who is very clean, who is beyond on happiness and sadness, who I make pranam that guru. 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

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Welcome all of you after long time again. We are at least with the webcast together. I do believe you are all well and you are doing your sadhanas. The blessings today is coming from the holy Bharat, holy India, the city of the wisdom, second Kasi, is Jaipur. Welcome all of you. The subject today is about Karuna and Daya, which will be spoken by our respected Paramhans, Pushpaji, the leader of the yoga center of the Jaipur. The yoga center of the Jaipur is one of the oldest one and was established by His Holiness Brahmalin Sri Swami Anandananji Maharaj. I dedicated my respect and adoration, Pushpanjali, to Sri Swami Anandananji Maharaj, whom I knew very well. He was very kind. I gave, dedicated on his name, a one yogic posture called Ananda Asana. Because they said Savasana, Savasana Marihuilas, dead body. So many people had a psychic trauma that you are teaching us to die. So that name is called Ananda Asana, and Amari respected Swamiji Anandananji Maharaj, he was the best friend of our Guruji and our all ones. Many of you know our respected the General of the Police of Rajasthan,

who is now retired, Sri Kanayalal ji, who have been visiting our many international conferences. He is going to open this program. The concentrated subject is what I used to say always, helping hands have more values than folded hands. My dear brothers and sisters, round the world, still our neighbor country, our neighbors, our brothers and sisters of the Nepal are many still suffering. Many are died under the rocks. There is no approach. No any vehicles can go. And of course, many people are afraid to go there. If one rock moves, maybe many rocks will fall down and they are afraid. But round the world, or every country have sent a lot of help financially, food, clothes, doctors, etc. But still there are many who have broken leg, still they are living, they can't walk. And doctor can't reach that place. India have sent the army, India have sent from the whole India the officers, the workers, the doctors to the Nepal, and especially the Rajasthan. The Rajasthan government have sent the many, many people and expertise. They are there last 1 week. You know, my dear ones, and I thank you very much for contributing the donation which we gave 2.1 million rupees day before yesterday. I hand over to the respected Chief Minister of Rajasthan, Vasundhara ji, and she was very happy and she thanks all of you for your kind donation. So, but still we need to help. We would like to send some trucks with the food, with the cloths and some other materials for needy peoples for everyday's use. So please keep on giving your support. It will be appreciated very much. The condition is very bad. Even the expertise, the scientists, they said it can happen more stronger than this earthquake there again. It is repeated twice, but it can be. Can be tomorrow or can be in 100 years. We don't know. Because we have no trikar drashti to see through and through. Mal vikshep and avaran, so we have avaran. Thank you, and we would like to welcome our dear DG Saab Kanayalal ji Bairwa. The floor is yours, sir.

0: All brothers and sisters of the world who are viewing this telecast along with Swami Maheshwarananji, my salutation to the Guru Madhavananji, my Swami Maheshwarananji, and my felicitation to all the members of Yoga and Daily Life. Today, it's a great day for me that I am here with Paramhans Swami Mahamandaleshwar Maheshwarananji, and I had got an opportunity to see all of you, meet all of you, and interact with all of you through this webcast. Recently, we have suffered a calamity in our adjoining country of Nepal. Whole world knows about the destruction which has been caused to the human beings and the property and all the other belongings of that small country. It was a shocking news for the entire world. We came to know that even their prime minister was away. He was not present in that country when this disaster took place. And our prime minister, he just tweeted this thing, and the government of Nepal and prime minister of Nepal could come to know of this thing. Before they could react, our country, our every citizen, our government, they reacted to this disaster, and they rushed all sorts of relief by way of Indian force helicopters and planes. They provided all other resources, medicines, food, and took up the work of rescuing the people who were trapped in the debris and the buildings demolished. And our National Disaster Management Force, that NDRF, that was pressed into service. Battalions of that force were rushed to the Nepal, and they rescued so many people who were trapped, who were injured, and provided great help to the citizens and all the persons present in Nepal. India has emerged, our country has emerged as the relief provider, not only to Nepal but to other countries also, wherever such calamities took place. Just now, Swamiji mentioned that we always follow the principle of Vasudev Kutumbakam. Every human being is our brother and sister, and we treat them like that, and we come to their rescue, we provide them all help whenever they need it, and accordingly we provided help to this people who suffered this calamity in Nepal. Yoga in Daily Life also came forward and donated huge money, over 2 million, to the people of Nepal through the government of Rajasthan. Our Swamiji personally visited the Honorable Chief Minister of Rajasthan and presented this sort of relief through the government of Rajasthan to the people of Nepal. We would like to thank all the fellow devotees, our brothers and sisters who have contributed toward this cause, and we thank all of them. We are further trying to muster more support for the people of Nepal, and India will never be lagging behind in providing relief to the people who have suffered this kind of calamity. I thank all of you, and say Hari Om, and thanks to all of them. Jai Hind, Vande Mataram.
1: Pushpa ji. I go with Dengi Chanj, first you come. So you're just big. little Hindi as well little English.
2: सबसे पहले हम लोग तीन बार ओम का उच्चारण कर लेते हैं. सभी लोग सीधे बैठ जाएं. नाक से लंबा गहरा श्वास लीजिए.

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1: 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He explained what happened and how quickly the government of India took the action, and the whole army, doctors, food, etc. got, because Nepal is just a neighbor country closer to us, is in Himalaya, and so according to him, still there is some people are still needy, suffering, and we shall do something. We pray that it should not happen to any creature, any human, and any forest, rivers. Brahma Rishi Mistri Lalji, devotee of Guruji, Holy Guruji, is a great person. He has his voice very great. He don't need the microphone. He have the Jatagni, Nabhi. He's speaking, he's singing from Nabhi. Para Pashyanti and Bekari. Para is in naval, Pashyanti is in the vocal cord, and the Bekari is in the lips. Nad Rupa Parabrahma, the seat of the sound is in Manipur Chakra, Nabhi, Nabhi Kamal. So he spoke, well, the greatest help what we can do is to prayer for them. And we do prayer with our hearts for those who are suffering and those who have lost their dear ones, fathers, mothers, parents, children, husband, wife, and the animals. Many, many cows, buffaloes, many other humans and other creatures are victim of this very big disaster. It's easy to mastery, to do something if it is a flat land. But this is in the high mountains,

Himalaya, which is one of the highest mountain in the world. Though the Himalaya is the highest, but Himalaya is the youngest mountain in the world. Himalaya is the youngest mountain. So with little earthquakes, vibration, many rocks, glaciers, all were moved, many died. Prayer. Jab jab man ghabraye tum prarthana karo, jab raha nazar nahi aaye tum prarthana karo. It is said, when the day is dark and dreary, it's hard to find the way. Just keep one thought in your mind. Light the candle in darkness. Jab rasta nahi milta hai, you don't find the path. It's dark, hazy, foggy. Don't lose your confidence and your faith. Better to light a candle than stand in the darkness. That candle is a candle of the hope. That positive thinking, a confidence, believe in God, He will help. As Mr. Lalji said, we have not seen Him, no one has seen Him, that Brahman, but He is within us, round us. Many sitting here, Bhaktas, one of our dear friend, originated from India, living in America, he's an engineer, and he came here for yogic and Ayurvedic treatment. You see, finally we have to come to back to the naturopathy. We have to come to the nature. So he feels much better, he had an ulcer problem, and he feels much better, he's a happy, thankful. We don't know how many kilos, tablets he was swallowing, from this doctor, that doctor, this doctor. Allopathic medicine have immediately some effect, but more side effect. Ayurveda is a very safe, but Ayurveda says, Ayurveda dawai se parhez jyada hamari help karega. Precaution, prevention is more than treatment. So Ayurveda is the first medical system in this world. Some people and some Ayurvedic Vedyas nowadays saying Ayurveda is 5,000 years old, charak. Arre charak to abhi hua hai. Ayurveda began that time when the Nad Rupa Parabrahma. Ekoham bahusyami, I am one, and now I will multiply myself. That was consciousness, universal consciousness. The space and consciousness. Between is that shakti, that's called yoga. Uniting, balancing, harmonizing. These are the three qualities or definition of the Om and Yoga. Om kar bindu sayuktam nitya dhayanti yogina. Akar, ukar, makar. Akar, ukar, makar. The form, the sound, and the awakening. Within this becomes the yoga. Yoga is not a part
of any religion. But yoga is not a part of any religion, but all religions are part of the yoga. Because dharma, mantra, yantra, tantra, prarthana, ukar, makar, whatever in any religion you are repeating or saying, the definition of the God is that coming from that first nada rupa parabrahma. That is a omkara. Don't take om as a religious symbol. I'm sorry for that. It's a shame that Indian government managed to make a day, International Day of Yoga, but they removed the om. That is not correct. You did not represent the yoga properly. My dear, just twisting body up and down, this is not a yoga. I am so surprised. I am born in India. I am international Baba. How can happen that Indian government don't know what is the yoga? Challenge my challenge. आसन प्राणायाम नेति धोती बस्ती नौली त्राटक कपाल भाती ये तो छोटे सा है कुछ भी. इफ यू अनाउंस द योगा रिप्रेजेंट इन प्रॉपर वे व्हाट इज द योगा. देयरफॉर ऑल माय डियर्स राउंड द वर्ल्ड हु इज लिसनिंग मी एंड ऑल अदर योगा टीचर्स एंड सेंटर्स, please write to the government of India why we are questioning them. Why did you remove the symbol Om from yoga? One way they said is, it is the science of yoga is body, mind, consciousness and spirituality. So where is the posture is connected to spirituality? Where is a posture is representing the consciousness. Where the posture is compared with the postures with the mind. Physical, this is called yoga vyayam. And through this yoga vyayam, certain systems in the body will be harmonized. But yoga is not only the exercises, yoga is beyond that. And being the motherland of the yoga, it is the first duty of the government of India to represent yoga in a better way. Don't be fearful. Don't think the world will say this is a Hindu. What have you against Hindu? What have you against Hindu? बताइए क्या हिंदू धर्म के अंदर कोई कमी है? क्यों आप डरते हो? हम ओम लिखेंगे तो कहेंगे धर्म हो गया. अरे वाह कायरो, तीन सजावट देश को सती संत और सूर, और तीन लजावट देश को कपटी कायर और करूर. तो क्या आप करूर हो गए? 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Therefore, I would humbly request respected Prime Minister of India, Sriman Modi ji, please do not remove the Om from the logo which aapka the
Ayush department has destroyed this.

world. His whole world. I travel 43 times round the whole world. There are many, many yoga centers. Many, many, from many sadhus. And someone who have no sadhu there, they even didn't see the guru. They didn't come to India, but they have a yoga center, yoga studio, and they have an om on it. And everywhere who is practicing om in the world, maybe this Muslims or the Christians or Hindus or Yahudis or anyone, first they will sit in meditation and chant, Om, Akar, Ukar, Makar, Parapashyanti Bekari. Ask them why they chant the Om. Because when you chant the Om, then body, mind, soul, and Atma becomes one. Scientifically proved. Therefore, my many, many yoga disciples, many, many other yoga centers, which is not connected with yoga and daily life, but they are saying to me, Swamiji, what happens? Nak kaat diya, you chipped off the nose. वो नोज फिर नहीं जुड़ेगा, वो नोज कटता ही नहीं है किसी से. नो वन कैन चिप ऑफ दैट नोज ऑफ दैट डिवाइन साइंस ऑफ योगा. देयरफॉर योगा इज गुड फॉर ऑल. डोंट थिंक फॉर रिलीजन्स. योगा इज फॉर योर हेल्थ, फिजिकल, मेंटल, सोशल एंड स्पिरिचुअल. योगा इज अ वे टू द परमात्मा. It is said, yoga ke dwara hi paramatma ke paas pahun sakte hai. It was the voice of the Upanishad. It was the voice of the Patanjali. It was the voice of many saints. Say to disciple, I will lead you to the supreme Brahma Jnana. My word, my Jnana, I am the way to God. Then it was also sent in the 10 commandments, that where God said, I am way to God. Yes, why did Jesus say this? If Jesus was there, because people were gambling, satta khel rahe the, with the gold in the front of the temples. Jesus came and saw the gold. Jesus said, don't believe in this wrong gold. He's not a god. I am the way to God, means my words will lead you to God, not this gold. So gold ko god mein change kiya. But it is right. Jesus' words is correct. अरे पैसे कुछ नहीं है, पैसे भगवान नहीं है. कलयुग में रुपयो राम, तो देख लो कहीं हो रहा खोटा खोटा काम है. इसीलिए दैट्स व्हाई द डे ऑफ इंटरनेशनल डे ऑफ योगा अनाउंस बाय आवर रिस्पेक्टेड प्राइम मिनिस्टर मोदी जी एंड द होल वर्ल्ड वाज सो हैप्पी. दे थैंक्स द मोदी जी एंड it became very famous. But there was a true alarm as soon as it was announced. First alarm was for those yogis who is living outside of India. They are in danger. Because they did not allow the yogis to stay there and teach yoga. Because it's a religion. So they were angry. They were attacking. But then there was a om, and Ayush was also om, and suddenly moved. Other countries, people were laughing.
Indians are so coward, fearful. ओम को हटा दिया, ओम को हटा दिया तो मानवता, मानवता को हटा दिया है. ओम है, ओम से तो आमन आया है. ईसाई कहते हैं आमन है, मुसलमान भी ऐसे कोई समझे क्या कहते हो, आमीन कहते हैं है? 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Religions are not bad. No one is afraid of religion, those who are practicing yoga out of India. Only within India you are, जबकि तुम इंडिया के ही हो. सो योगा इज नॉट ए रिलीजन, नॉट ए फैनेटिज्म. इट इज योगा इज ए कॉस्मिक लॉ, द कॉस्मिक साइंस. योगा इज ए यूनाइटिंग, बैलेंसिंग एंड हार्मोनाइजिंग, एंड दैट इज ओम अकार उकार मकार. And that ekoham bahushyami, that time was no name of any god. Upanishad has no name of any incarnation. Vedas have no name of any incarnation. Only Brahman. So you say Holy Father and we say the Brahman. So science of yoga, and Bhagwan Shiva, Swayambhu, he is the author of the yoga. Mantra, yantra, यंत्र, ज्ञान, ध्यान, मेडिटेशन, योग, वॉट एवर ऑल बट ह्यूमन नोज टूडे इज द ब्लेसिंग ऑफ द शिवा गिवन टू द मैनकाइंड इन ऑर्डर टू सर्व ऑल क्रिएचर्स एंड प्रोटेक्ट द ह्यूमन्स फ्रॉम द आसुरी शक्ति 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Anandananji Maharaj, his Mahasamadhi Day, Brahmalina Day, is also 21st of June. So how So we can celebrate Day of Yoga and Swamiji's Barsi celebration. So, my dear India, still Indian Bhaktas, Indian people, every Hindus, Muslims, Christians, Buddhists, all they are helping the Nepal people, and many, many people from many, many countries, they are coming. We are thankful for them, and we pray to Almighty that it should not happen such thing anywhere to anyone. So thank you for coming, and if you would like to announce or give, we met within 3 days, so we can organize some trucks to bring the food, so not from the Jaipur, because half expenditure to ye truck ke petrol mein khatam ho jayega. So we will try to buy the all this material. You will send the truck, but aisa hai ki yahan se nam Nepal ki border tak aane jaane ka kitna hazaron ka diesel balega. Whatever, okay? So we shall send from here. Hari Chandi batayenge. Hamare respected Vasundhara ji ko request karenge ke please show the green light, and we can send some truck and some food. So thank you very much.

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0: What can be more than most beautiful place, the sky, the clouds, with beautiful trees, peace, beautiful birds. What can be more than this in the heaven?
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1: Sme príbuzní z mnohých krajín.
0: But that countries are only according to the humans' thoughts.
1: Ale delíme sa na krajiny len v ľudských myšlienkach.
0: Otherwise we are all on one whole earth.
1: Ináč sme všetci patríme jednej zemi.
0: And we are the children of this earth.
1: A sme deťmi tejto zeme.
0: I'm very happy to see you after 7 years in a month.
1: Som veľmi šťastný, že vás vidím po 7 mesiacoch.
0: It went very quickly.
1: Prešli veľmi rýchlo.
0: It was middle of the December.
1: Pred chvíľkou bola polovica decembra.
0: And then in India and other countries, New Zealand, Fiji, etc.
1: A potom v Indii, na Fiji aj v ostatných kútoch sveta.
0: No one knows about this. What it can happen, what it is happened now.
1: Nikto neočakával, že sa stane to, čo sa deje teraz.
0: This corona, and in that, what such a disease appeared in the whole world within 1 week.
1: Táto korona ako choroba sa prejavila na celej zemi v priebehu niekoľkých týždňov.
0: Wherever the humans were, that appeared such a disease.
1: Všade, kde boli ľudia, tam sa táto choroba objavila.
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1: A nevieme, prečo napadla len ľudí.
0: All the animals and whole forest and all, nothing affected.
1: Zvieratá ani lesy nie sú týmto napadnuté.
0: Why the humans?
1: Prečo práve ľudia?
0: That was and still we are thinking why and how.
1: Stále o tom premýšľame, prečo a ako.
0: It has been researched in last 3 months.
1: Za posledné 3 mesiace sa veľa skúmalo.
0: I asked the many people around the whole world, many countries.
1: A sám som sa pýtal mnohých ľudí v mnohých krajinách na svete.
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0: And so in these 3 months.
1: A počas týchto 3 mesiacov.
0: There are the 2 things. Why it attacks only to the humans?
1: Boli tam 2 otázky. 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
1: A prečo ľudia sú tak veľmi intenzívne ovplyvnení stále?
0: And then it is like this, why those who are vegetarian 100% or like the vegans?
1: A prečo tí, ktorí sú 100% vegetariánmi alebo dokonca vegánmi?
0: The vegan is only few years begin.
1: Vegánstvo začalo len niekoľko rokov dozadu.
0: But yogic has long, long years.
1: Ale jogíni sú tu mnoho, mnoho rokov.
0: And therefore they did not affect it.
1: A oni neboli napadnutí.
0: They came together with many people. Few days they had little problems. Coughing, etc., and then was finished through pranayams, through ayus, and for our plants, etc.
1: A aj keď prišli do kontaktu s niekým nakazeným, tak chvíľku kašľali, ale potom zase im bolo dobre.
0: So this is we can't tell. It is the truth.
1: A môžem preto povedať, že je pravdou.
0: That yoga, meditations, concentrations, harmony, peace, love, understanding, etc.
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0: We are in that such a life.
1: A my vlastne sme to dostali do svojho života.
0: My dear, we should. If we don't know this, but now if we know, we should begin now to get a clear human's body.
1: A ak sme to aj doteraz ešte si neuvedomovali, tak teraz by nám to malo byť jasné, že by sme si mali vyčistiť telo.
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1: Samozrejme, aj my jednoho dňa umreme.
0: Our body is not immortal.
1: Naše telo nie je nesmrteľné.
0: And so therefore, everyone is mortal.
1: A preto je každý z nás smrteľný.
0: But within our body what we have, that soul of the humans.
1: Ale to, čo máme v tele, tú dušu.
0: It was the last border from the 8.4 million different creatures. The last one was the human.
1: A tam vlastne bola tá hranica, že človek je to posledné z tých 8 miliónov 400 tisíc zrodení.
0: And so now it is either we go what we call heaven or anything higher on this mare, or we will go again fall down.
1: A teraz sa práve rozhodne, že či pôjdeme smerom ako keby do neba, alebo naopak padneme smerom dole.
0: So it is like a wheel.
1: Je to ako koleso.
0: All wheel will be running and running, rolling and rolling.
1: Stále, stále, stále sa kotúľa.
0: When we will come out of that wheel?
1: Kedy z toho kolesa vieme vyskočiť?
0: And that is our, that suddenly that wheel will burst and we are gone out.
1: Až príde ten okamih, keď vlastne z toho kolesa budeme môcť byť oslobodení.
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1: Tá duša, tá prana, ktorá je v ľudskom tele.
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1: Mali by sme vedieť.
0: If you understand what God is.
1: Ak rozumiete tomu, čo je Boh.
0: And you are praying for that God.
1: A modlíte sa k tomu Bohu.
0: And God loves everyone.
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0: Not only the humans.
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0: But whole creature on this earth.
1: Ale celé to stvorenie na tejto zemi.
0: And so it was like this.
1: A preto sa stalo.
0: And there was another, the people who were not practicing yoga.
1: A stalo sa to, čo sa stalo. 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
0: And so they were not any fish, alcohol, meat, etc.
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0: A raz jedného dňa, keď tu tieto stromy ešte neboli,
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1: I was sitting alone here.
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1: People went for a lunch.
0: Ľudia išli na obed.
1: And suddenly appeared Holy Guruji's vision.
0: A objavila sa pred mňou vízia Holy Guruji-ho.
1: And said to my name Mahesh.
0: Povedal mi menom Mahesh.
1: This will be the last Purnima.
0: Toto bude posledná Guru Purnima. Guru Purnima.
1: So if you like, I would like that you should come there to this Guru Purnima.
0: A tak by som chcel, aby si prišiel na túto Guru Purnimu.
1: And immediately I said yes.
0: Som okamžite povedal áno.
1: And I went quickly. And of course I see the Guruji and everything.
0: A mal som tu možnosť byť s Gurujim.
1: And really after this Guru Purnima there, Guruji had very nice Guru Purnima.
0: A skutočne po tejto Guru Purnime, ktorú Guruji spravil nádhernou.
1: And that next Guru Purnima, Guruji was not there.
0: A už na ďalšiu Guru Purnimu tam Holy Guruji nebol.
1: And so in 2003 Guruji went to Brahmaloka.
0: A v roku 2003 Guruji už bol v Brahmalóke.
1: And since that I am coming there for respect to our Holy Guruji.
0: A ja práve z rešpektu k Holy Gurujimu chodievam do Indie.
1: I'm always there.
0: Som tam potom vlastne na každú Guru Purnimu.
1: This year is also the same thing in India.
0: Tento rok je to rovnaké v Indii.
1: So people would come, but government doesn't want to let any people to come together.
0: Ľudia chceli prísť, ale vláda to nepovolila.
1: And here also.
0: A tu je to podobné.
1: But I said, this year then I will be with you.
0: A preto som sa rozhodol, že tento rok budem s vami.
1: And so I'm here.
0: A preto som tu.
1: And day after tomorrow is a Guru Purnima.
0: Pozajtra je Guru Purnima.
1: Guru Purnima means this full moon.
0: To znamená, že bude spln.
1: And this full moon is known for the day of the Guru.
0: A tento spln je známy ako spln Gurua.
1: That's why it says Guru Purnima.
0: A preto sa volá Guru Purnima.
1: And there are all bhaktas around the whole world from all gurus, their disciples are worshipping. And this is very, very important for our spirituality's development.
0: Je to veľmi dôležité z hľadiska nášho duchovného vývoja a v toto obdobie všetci žiaci uctievajú svojich majstrov, guruov.
1: So, now our technology is very good now.
0: Technológia je dnes veľmi nápomocná.
1: And I'm talking here and people are listening in the Fiji.
0: Ja rozprávam teraz tu a počúvajú to ľudia na Fidži.
1: In China also in our we have three centers.
0: A takisto v Číne, kde už máme tri centra.
1: Our Mataji Dayamata.
0: Naša Mataji Dayamata.
1: And she is going to China and she have her made many disciples.
0: Išla do Číny a má tam veľa žiakov.
1: And some people they are practicing with Mataji 1-2 months. And then they go away and they said yoga and their life is my center.
0: A sú tam ľudia, ktorí cvičia s ňou iba 1-2 mesiace a už jogu považujú jogu v dennom živote za svoje centrum.
1: The China have no what they call copyright.
0: V Číne neexistuje copyright a preto sa tam aj yoga v dennom živote šíri.
1: And if someone have copyright they said end.
0: Ak niekto má copyright, tak v Číne ho neuznávajú.
1: Anyhow, nowadays very less people are respecting the copyright.
0: A v dnešnej dobe už málo ľudí rešpektuje duševné vlastníctvo.
1: Or you have to give lot of money that to you can do something that your copyright you should not do.
0: Alebo musíte zaplatiť veľmi veľa peňazí, aby ste ochránili tento copyright.
1: Very rich people like what they call the Coca-Cola.
0: Taký musia to byť veľmi drahí bohatí ľudia spoločnosti ako napríklad Coca-Cola.
1: So that Coca-Cola have their copyright.
0: A tak Coca-Cola má svoj.
1: And if someone will do something copyright, of course then they will take money.
0: A keby niekto niečo urobil, tak by vlastne ho súdili a získali by peniaze.
1: And you know many people ourselves in Czechoslovakia, in Czech we are here, and many they are how to call yoga in their life, they took it copyright and do, why not, let them practice. A good thing is a good thing, we should give all people good things, good things.
0: A poznáme to aj tu na Slovensku a v Čechách, že ľudia si to jednoducho zoberú a potom to šíria, ale je to dobrá vec a mali by sme to ľuďom dávať.
1: But when the Guru Kripa, then you have to come to the copyright.
0: Ale pokiaľ chcete Guru Kripa, mali by ste skutočne dodržiavať copyright.
1: And what is the copyright, for example?
0: A čo je v tomto prípade copyright?
1: The Czech Republic's postcard. No, post, not postcard. No, you have telephone, the how I forget it. My parents, you know, my but no. My passport. Passport, okay? So still we have, thanks to God, that our passport is good. The here, Czech passport, nobody should take this. And if one take this, it will be, government will make a problem. So we have our passport means we are the passport of the Czech or the Slovak or the Austria or the this. And so every master have this that kind of blessing from long time. So Alak Puri ji till here, that means that our that spiritual passport, that guru should be. Some they said, I am guru and have, I don't want any disciples, I am the guru already. That is not good. That will not come good. But today, when it is a guru, like for example, on Christmas, we are worshipping whom? Admiring the, respecting or from whom? The Jesus. And on that day you said, no, Jesus, now I am the Jesus. It cannot be. Jesus is a Jesus. Okay, you can be next day, but not now. That is how respecting one should everyone, and therefore Guru Purnima, Guru, Gurur Brahma, Gurur Vishnu, Guru Devo Maheshwaraha, Gurur Sakshat Parabrahma Tasmai Sri Guruve Namaha. So in that way, we will worship day after tomorrow, but we are already beginning to worship that, preparing everything. And then in India, it is said that from the Guru Purnima, 2 months, that all sannyasis, all yogis should stay on one place.
0: A v Indii sa hovorí, že počas Guru Purnimy by žiaci, sannyasini mali ostať minimálne 2 mesiace na tom istom mieste. 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
0: And also welcome.
1: Dobrodošli.
0: Happy to see you.
1: Drago mi je što vas vidim.
0: As usual.
1: Kao i obično.
0: Here in our beautiful spiritual home.
1: Ovde u našem divnom duhovnom domu.
0: Mahaprabhuji's ashram.
1: U Mahaprabhuji's ashram.
0: Means our ashram.
1: To znači u našem ashramu.
0: And this ashram has become really very spiritual home.
1: Ovaj ashram je stvarno postao naš duhovni dom.
0: And you are always welcome here.
1: I vi ste ovde uvek dobrodošli.
0: No one is refused to come.
1: Nikoga ne odbijamo.
0: And therefore it's really we can feel it is something.
1: I stvarno možemo osetiti da je ovo stvarno nešto.
0: But

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0: Not for 2 or 3 days.
1: Ne na 2-3 dana.
0: But at least for 3 months.
1: Bar na 3 mjeseca.
0: Best would be for 1 year.
1: Najbolje bi bilo na godinu dana.
0: Because it is very big area.
1: Ovo je veliko područje.
0: And you know, it needs lot of work has to be done.
1: I traži mnogo toga da se uradi.
0: Ashram should run always with the volunteers service.
1: Ashram treba da bude vođen od strane volontera, dobrovoljaca.
0: Everywhere in India we have many bigger than this ashram, many big ashrams.
1: U Indiji imamo mnogo velikih ashrama i većih od ovog.
0: Was run by disciples volunteers.
1: I to su sve vodili učenici koji su volonteri.
0: And now also run by volunteers.
1: I sada i dalje ih vode dobrovoljci.
0: And in many ashrams there's a waiting list for the volunteers to come.
1: U mnogim ashramima postoji lista čekanja za volontere.
0: Why this?
1: Zašto? Zašto je tako?
0: This means the seva.
1: Jer to znači služenje, sevu.
0: Guruji spoke many times in his satsang.
1: Guruji je često u svojim satsangima govorio.
0: Seva dharma is greater.
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0: One accepts in own life.
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0: To come to the realization.
1: Da bi se stiglo do spoznaje.
0: There are many different techniques of yoga.
1: Postoje različite metode u jogi.
0: Raj yoga.
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1: Karma yoga znači da čovjek radi najbolje što može, a radi za druge.
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0: or the social,
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1: I čovjek pomaže u skladu sa svojim sposobnostima.
0: So socially means also politically.
1: Društveno znači i politički.
0: Or economically.
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0: So there are many ways to do the seva.
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0: That we would like to come out of the chain of rebirth and death.
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1: Zato Guruji često u svojim predavanjima govorio
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0: So, the God himself,
1: Bog sam,
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0: he comes to this world,
1: on dolazi u ovaj svet,
0: to make seva,
1: da služi.
0: there was 24 incarnation of God in now.
1: Do sada su postale 24 božanske inkarnacije.
0: The 24th one will be Kali avatar.
1: 24. bi trebalo da bude Kali avatar.
0: Which will be incarnating in this Kali Yuga.
1: Koji će se inkarnirati u ovoj Kali Jugi.
0: That time all political systems will change.
1: Tada će se izmeniti svi politički sistemi.
0: All these negative activities will change.
1: Sve negativne aktivnosti će prestati.
0: All this torturing the animals and this all will change.
1: Svo ovo mučenje životinja će prestati.
0: All these negative activities like wars will also end.
1: I ratovi će se okončati.
0: For the God, nothing is impossible.
1: Za Boga ništa nije nemoguće.
0: So it will change in such a way.
1: To će se izmeniti na takav način.
0: That suddenly the pious souls will get relaxed.
1: Tako da će ove fine duhovne duše se odmoriti.
0: They will realize the peace and happiness.
1: One će poznati naći mir, sreću.
0: This planet will be cleaned.
1: Planeta će biti očišćena.
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0: Every holy saint is incarnation.
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0: But their work is limited.
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0: The Kali avatara work will be in an entire planet.
1: A rad Kali avatara će se proširiti na celu planetu.
0: Like the wind blows through the whole world.
1: Kao što vetar duva kroz sve po celom svetu.
0: And that will come.
1: I taj će vetar doći.
0: And of course many will die in that.
1: U tom procesu će mnogi umreti.
0: Karmas.
1: To su karme.
0: So don't think that God is cruel.
1: Nemojte misliti da je Bog surov.
0: God is not cruel.
1: Bog nije surov.
0: The cruel are the people.
1: Ljudi su surovi.
0: Through their thinking.
1: Svojim mislima.
0: Through their negative activities.
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0: Their greediness.
1: Pohlepom.
0: Their jealous.
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0: Hate.
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0: Their differences.
1: Razlikama.
0: Discriminations.
1: Diskriminacijom.
0: What is all people have in their mind?
1: Sve ono što ljudi imaju u svom umu.
0: That will kill them.
1: To će ih ubiti.
0: There is one beautiful poem.
1: Postoji jedna krasna pesma.
0: From holy saint Kabir Das.
1: Napisao je svetac Kabir Das.
0: And he said.
1: On kaže.
0: He was going for almoze.
1: Išao je da prosi.
0: And he saw one lady.
1: I video jednu ženu.
0: And that lady, she was grinding the wheat for their meal.
1: Ona je mlela žito za sljedeći obrok.
0: And this meal, you know, they have two stones.
1: A ti mlinski kameni imaju, to su...
0: Two stone plates, one down and one up.
1: Dva kamena, jedan na drugome.
0: And which is turning.
1: I ta dva mlinska kamena se okreću.
0: So the grains, either the wheat or the corns or anything, is grinded.
1: A žitarice, zrno žitarica koje između kamenja se onda melje.
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1: Kada je Kabir Das to video, zaplakao je.
0: So someone asked him, why do you cry?
1: Nekoga je upitao, a zašto plačeš?
0: He said, I cry.
1: On je rekao,
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1: Maja je ovo svet, svetovnost.
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0: And between that who come these all creatures.
1: Između toga su sva ova stvorenja.
0: They go through.
1: I oni prolaze kroz to.
0: And they are all crushed in it.
1: I sva su samlevena.
0: So his master said no. It's not like this.
1: A učitelj mu je rekao ne, to nije tako.
0: There is which remains complete.
1: Postoji nešto što ostaje celo.
0: So now these two plates have holes.
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0: And from down plate the hole there comes a piece of wood out.
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1: Ako želite grublje brašno malo podignete mehanički taj gornji kamen,
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0: Now these ladies don't know anything.
1: Današnje žene ne znaju ništa o tome.
0: They lost knowledge.
1: One su izgubile znanje.
0: The men of course they lost long ago.
1: Muškarci su ga izgubili još znatno ranije.
0: But this beautiful simple things we lost it.
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0: And that was this stone grinder was a long lasting for generations they were using.
1: I taj mlin takav, kameni mlin je trajao kroz generacije.
0: Now you buy some this year and next year is broken.
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0: This world is not anymore sustainable.
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0: Well, so master said to disciple.
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0: That those corns.
1: Ona zrna.
0: Which falls near this wooden pillar.
1: Koja budu blizu te drvene osovine.
0: They remains complete.
1: Ta zrna će ostati cela.
0: Because there is a kind of a little small hole.
1: Jer tu postoji mali prostor, malo udubljenje.
0: And these corns have no chance to slide in between the stones.
1: I onda zrna ne zapadnu među kamenje koje melje.
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0: Who goes to the, who seeks the refuge to the guru, refuge to the Gurudev.
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0: And who does the seva,
1: onaj ko služi,
0: is always nearer to that hook.
1: Je uvek bliži osovini.
0: And who doesn't do the seva runs away is crushed.
1: A onaj ko ne radi sevu, ko ne služi, beži i biva samleven.
0: But you cannot do seva.
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0: Unless you do not have dedication.
1: Dok nemate posvećenost.
0: You need a dedication.
1: Potrebna vam je posvećenost.

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0: Actually, when doctor, someone is studying medicine,
1: kada neko studira medicinu,
0: they don't teach them how to earn money.
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0: nothing is in their curriculum written how to earn money, only earn money.
1: Nigde ne učite kako da zarađujete novac.
0: But it is taught,
1: već vas uče,
0: taught how to help.
1: Kako da pomažete.
0: And therefore, a doctor should not make any kind of discrimination.
1: Zato lekar ne bi trebao da pravi nikakve razlike među pacijentima.
0: About race,
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0: age, or gender,
1: ni po godinama, ni po polu,
0: clean or not clean,
1: čisto ili nečisto.
0: If doctor makes the differences,
1: ako lekar počne praviti razlike,
0: then he or she will lose that fine art of the seva.
1: Onda će izgubiti tu finu umetnost služenja.
0: So, seva bhava is the greater.
1: Seva bhava, to osjećanje služenja je najveće.
0: Who can do the seva?
1: Ko može služiti?
0: Achieves everything.
1: Dostiže sve.
0: There was one barber.
1: Bio jedan berberin.
0: And he was a very great bhakta.
1: On je bio veliki bhakta.
0: Doing seva.
1: I radio je sevu.
0: And also doing seva to the holy saints.
1: Služio je takođe i svece.
0: And that time there was one king.
1: U to vreme živio jedan kralj.
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0: And the duty of this barber was every day come punctually 9 o'clock and save the king.
1: Dužnost toga berberina je bila da svakog dana tačno u 9 bude u dvorcu i obrije kralja.
0: If he delay half hour or 10 minutes,
1: ako zakasni nekoliko minuta ili pola sata,
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0: One day, on the way,
1: jednoga dana, usput,
0: to the king,
1: dok je išao kralju,
0: he met few sadhus, the holy men, a group of holy men.
1: Sreo je par sadhua, grupu sadhua, svetih ljudi.
0: And he greeted them.
1: On ih je pozdravio.
0: And asked them what about their food today, if they eat or not.
1: Pitao ih je, jesu li jeli danas?
0: So they said, well, still we didn't eat.
1: Oni su rekli, da, još uvijek nismo.
0: So the barber, he invited them at his home.
1: I onda ih je berberin pozvao u svoj dom.
0: And his wife was also very great bhakta.
1: I njegova supruga je bila veliki bhakta.
0: Now he completely forgotten that he has to go to the king on the right time.
1: I on je potpuno zaboravio da mora ići kralju na vreme.
0: And he was enjoying the satsang of this holy saint.
1: I on je uživao u satsangu sa tim svecima.
0: And serving them.
1: Služio ih je.
0: And it became 12:30.
1: I bilo je već 12:30.
0: Then he realized that he has to go to the king.
1: I onda se setio da je trebao ići kralju.
0: Well, he took his bag.
1: Uzeo je svoju torbicu.
0: Where he had his scissors and shaving knife and so on.
1: Makaze, češalj, pribor za brijanje.
0: And he rushed to the king.
1: I odjurio do kralja.
0: And when the king saw him coming,
1: kada ga je kralj video kako dolazi,
0: king stood up.
1: Kralj je ustao
0: and gave him big hug.
1: I zagrlio ga.
0: Not a big slap.
1: Nije ga ošamario,
0: but big hug.
1: Već ga je snažno zagrlio.
0: And he was so afraid, the barber.
1: A berber se plašio.
0: When barber want to say, I'm sorry that I came late because of this and this.
1: Kad je barber hteo da se izvini što je zakasnio,
0: before barber could say something,
1: pre što je to berber ni mogao izreći,
0: king said,
1: kralj je rekao,
0: what kind of power you had today in your hands?
1: Kakvu si danas snagu, moć imao u svojim rukama?
0: This morning, 9 o'clock, when you were saving

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1: Ja sam ti toliko zahvalan.
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1: To znači da je Bog sam došao.
0: To save the king.
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0: And when the God touches, then everything becomes normal and beautiful.
1: A ono što Bog dotakne, sve postane normalno, zdravo.
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1: tako ako radite sevu,
0: with this kind of feelings,
1: sa takvim osjećanjima,
0: God will run behind you.
1: Bog će trčati za vama.
0: And it is said,
1: i rečeno je,
0: but God have done something wrong,
1: ako Bog uradi nešto pogrešno,
0: or if God is angry,
1: ili ako je Bog ljut,
0: a saint can save the bhakta.
1: Svetac može spasti bhaktu.
0: But if the saint is angry,
1: ali ako se svetac naljuti,
0: even God can't save that bhakta.
1: Čak ni Bog ne može spasiti tog bhaktu.
0: What God cannot do,
1: ono što Bog ne može,
0: the saints can do.
1: Svetac može.
0: So this is the two roles between God, the differences between God and saints.
1: To je razlika između Boga i svetaca.
0: We had a last week visit of one minister from India.
1: Prošle nedelje nas je posetio jedan ministar iz Indije.
0: And for opening of the Guruji's ashram in Vienna.
1: I otvarali smo Guruji's ashram u Beču.
0: And this minister is disciple of Guruji.
1: I taj ministar je Guruji's učenik.
0: And he told one nice story.
1: I on je ispričao lepu priču.
0: Which I heard also sometime before.
1: Koju sam čuo i ranije.
0: But he repeated, and it was nice that I thought I should tell you.
1: I lepo da mogu ispričati.
0: There was a businessman.
1: Bio jedan trgovac.
0: And he didn't have any children.
1: Koji nije imao dece.
0: And you know, when the people come to master, always they have selfish questions.
1: I kada ljudi dođu kod učitelja, imaju sebična pitanja, molbe.
0: Please help me to pass my examination.
1: Molim te, pomozi mi da položim ispit.
0: Please help me that I find good partner.
1: Pomozi da nađem dobrog partnera.
0: Please help that I find a job.
1: Da nađem posao.
0: Please bless me that my disease will go away.
1: Molim te, blagoslovi me da ozdravim.
0: Please help that I will get some money. I have no money.
1: Pomozi da imam da dobijem steknem novca koga nemam.
0: You know, we are a big bag, full of big bag of wishes.
1: Mi smo vreća puna želja.
0: When we are praying to Mahaprabhuji.
1: Kada se molimo Mahaprabhujiju.
0: Then he tells me there are so many beggars here.
1: On mi kaže toliko je prosjaka ovde.
0: Very few prayers Guru Mahaprabhuji said. There are all beggars.
1: Retki su oni koji imaju čistu molitvu, ostali su prosjaci.
0: Please Mahaprabhuji help me.
1: Molim te Mahaprabhuji pomozi.
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0: No. So Mahaprabhuji said, I'm not here
1: Mahaprabhuji
0: to always to help you in this way.
1: Kaže, ja nisam tu da bi ti stalno tako pomagao.
0: Niškam prayer.
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0: Not selfish.
1: A nesebične.
0: So there was a king and he couldn't get children.
1: I taj čovjek nije mogao imati dece.
0: And they were already 50 years old, both of them.
1: I oni njegova žena su već imali 50 godina.
0: And one day Saint Narad Rishi came.
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1: I trgovac je zamolio Naradu.
0: Please, can you tell God Vishnu?
1: Možeš li reći Bogu Višnu?
0: To bless us with one child.
1: Da nas blagoslovi sa jednim detetom.
0: It's no problem.
1: Nema problema.
0: Tomorrow I have consultation with him anyhow.
1: Sutra svakako imam konsultacije s njim.
0: And I will ask it.
1: Pa ću ga pitati.
0: So Narad Rishi asked the God Vishnu.
1: Narada Rishi je pitao Boga Višnua.
0: You see, there is in the Mrityu Loka, in this mortal world,
1: tamo u Mrityu Loki, u smrtnom svetu,
0: there is a great bhakta of you.
1: Tamo živi veliki tvoj bhakta.
0: Both husband and wife.
1: I muž i žena su bhakte.
0: And they have no children.
1: I nemaju dece.
0: And they wish very much.
1: A oni to mnogo žele.
0: Please, Vishnu, can you give them one child?
1: Vishnu, možeš li im podariti dete?
0: God Vishnu looked to them.
1: Vishnu ih je pogledao.
0: And he closed eyes.
1: Zatvorio oči.
0: No. In their horoscope.
1: I rekao je ne, u njihovom horoskopu.
0: There's no child.
1: Nema dece.
0: In their kishmat no child.
1: U njihovoj sudbini nema dece.
0: Impossible.
1: Nije moguće.
0: So Narad said, can you make some miracles?
1: A Narada je rekao, možeš li napraviti neko čudo?
0: Exceptions.
1: Neki izuzetak.
0: No.
1: Vishnu je rekao ne.
0: God said there is no exceptions.
1: Bog je rekao nema izuzetaka.
0: No one can give him child.
1: Niko im ne može podariti dete.
0: They have to die as it is.
1: Oni moraju da umru takvi kakvi jesu.
0: Well, Narada was very sorry for that.
1: Naradi je bilo žao zbog toga.
0: He came back.
1: Vratio se.
0: And he told the merchant.
1: I rekao trgovcu.
0: God said.
1: Bog je rekao.
0: In your destiny there's no child.
1: Da u vašoj sudbini nema dece.
0: Destiny of your wife and destiny of you.
1: To je u sudbini tvojoj i tvoje supruge.
0: Merchant said, okay.
1: Trgovac je rekao u redu.
0: If not.
1: Ako ne.
0: After 2 years,
1: nakon dve godine,
0: one sadhu came in the village.
1: Jedan sadhu je prolazio kroz njihovo selo.
0: For asking for the food.
1: Molio za hranu.
0: And he said, one chapati, one son.
1: I ponavljao je, jedan čapati, jedan sin.
0: The merchant heard this.
1: Trgovac je to čuo.
0: And he gave him 2 chapatis.
1: I dao mu je 2 chapatija.
0: And result was this, he got twins.
1: Rezultat je bio da su mu se rodili blizanci.
0: 52 years age. He and she.
1: 52, oni supruga po 52 godine.
0: After 3 years, Narada came in that village.
1: Nakon 3 godine, Narada je prolazio kroz to selo.
0: And Narada saw in that merchant's house that 3 years young kids are running, playing.
1: I video da se igraju 2 mala deteta.
0: So Narada went in the house and asked, is it adopted?
1: Narada je ušao u kuću i pitao, su to usvojena deca?
0: Said, no, no, it's our own child.
1: Oni su rekli, ne, to su naša deca.
0: But how it happened?
1: Ali kako se to dogodilo?
0: One sadhu came.
1: I onda su rekli da je...
0: And he said, one chapati, one son, 2 chapati, 2 son.
1: Bio tu jedan sadhu i govorio je, jedan čapati, jedan sin, 2 chapatija, 2 sina.
0: Narada was very angry.
1: I Narada se veoma naljutio.
0: And he went to Vishnu.
1: Otišao Vishnu.
0: And he said, what kind of this politic?
1: I rekao, kakva je to politika?
0: I asked you to give them one child. You said, impossible.
1: Ja sam te zamolio da im podariš dete. Ti si rekao da to nije moguće.
0: And there is children are sold with one chapati.
1: A ove, tamo su deca prodata za 1 čapati.
0: So Vishnu closed his eyes.
1: Vishnu je zatvorio oči.
0: And he said.
1: I rekao.
0: Yes, that was a saint.
1: Da, ali to je bio svetac.
0: He could change the destiny.
1: On može izmeniti sudbinu.
0: Not me.
1: ali ne ja.
0: There's a difference between saint.
1: To je razlika između sveca
0: and God.
1: I Boga.
0: So Narada said, well, I accept it.
1: Narada je rekao, prihvatam.
0: So saints have different role in this world.
1: Sveci imaju različite uloge u ovome svetu.
0: And God has different role in this
1: world. A Bog ima drugačiju ulogu u ovome svetu.
0: And we are between.
1: A mi smo između.
0: Seva.
1: U službi.
0: We should do the seva.
1: Mi trebamo da radimo sevu.
0: Through the seva, through the karma yoga.
1: Kroz sevu, kroz karma jogu.
0: You will be able to free or liberate yourself.
1: Bićete sposobni da se oslobodite.
0: Yoga karmashu koshlam. Therefore God Krishna said.
1: Gospod Krishna je rekao.
0: Through karma yoga your yoga sadhana will be successful.
1: Karma jogom vaša yoga sadhana postaje uspešna.
0: But do with seva bhava.
1: Ali radite to sa seva bhavom.
0: And no jealous.
1: Bez ljubomore.
0: When the jealous is there, then is suffering.
1: Kada je ljubomora tu, tu je patnja.
0: You suffer and person who gets the seva also suffers.
1: Vi patite i onoga, i onaj pati koga ste služili.
0: There was one master.
1: Bio jedan učitelj.
0: And he had two disciples.
1: Imao je dva učenika.
0: And these both disciples were not in harmony.
1: I ta dva učenika nisu živjeli u skladu.
0: Jealous.
1: Ili su ljubomorni.
0: Quarrelings.
1: Svađali su se.
0: And always saying, I did that much, you didn't work this much, you didn't work this much, this is my, this is yours.
1: I stalno su merili koliko je ko uradio, šta je čije.
0: So I said to Mahaprabhuji, only two disciples and so big problems. What do you think? I have so many disciples. How much problem I have?
1: Ja sam rekao Mahaprabhuji, samo dva učenika i prave toliko problema. Pa šta misliš koliko ja onda imam problema?
0: So now you can imagine.
1: Sad možete zamisliti.
0: How many disciples I have?
1: Koliko učenika imam?
0: Each disciple is one more than five problems.
1: Svaki učenik je više nego jedan problem. Više nego pet problema.
0: So the master had these two disciples and big problem.
1: I tako je učitelj imao veliki problem sa ta dva učenika.
0: Well, always when master went to rest,
1: kada bi učitelj išao na odmor,
0: the disciples came to master.
1: Učenici bi došli do njega
0: and to massage his leg.
1: Da mu masiraju noge.
0: Now these two disciples were fighting.
1: I sad su ta dva učenika svađala.
0: So this is my leg and he said no, this is my leg, this is your leg.
1: Koja je čija noga?
0: So master made a protocol.
1: Tako je učitelj napravio protokol.
0: And wrote a name on his leg.
1: I na nogu je napisao ime.
0: This is Mr. X and this is Mr. Z.
1: Ova noga je od gospodina X, a ova druga od gospodina Y.
0: Now you know which leg you have to massage. Feet.
1: Sad znate koju nogu masirate.
0: So the master was lying on the back.
1: Učitelj je ležao na leđima.
0: And X and Z, they were massaging.
1: A X i Y su masirali.
0: Now master turned over.
1: I onda se učitelj okrenuo na bok.
0: To the left side.
1: Na levu stranu.
0: So right leg came on the left leg.
1: I tako je njegova desna noga došla na levu nogu.
0: And the disciple which whom belonged the left leg.
1: A učenik kome je pripadala leva noga.
0: Became so angry.
1: Se toliko naljutio.
0: And took a stick.
1: Da je uzeo štap.
0: And beat on the right leg.
1: I onda udarao po desnoj nozi.
0: What your leg is doing on my leg?
1: Šta tvoja noga radi na mojoj nozi?
0: Oh God.
1: O Bože.
0: Master is turned to again back.
1: Učitelj se ponovo okrenuo.
0: Other one got so angry.
1: A ovaj se drugi sada naljutio.
0: Took the stick.
1: Uzeo štap.
0: And beat two times.
1: I udario dva puta po drugoj nozi.
0: Master said, stop, stop, stop, stop.
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0: It's not your legs.
1: To nisu vaše noge.
0: It's my legs.
1: To su moje noge.
0: No? This is this when the disciples are quarreling.
1: To je to. Kad se učenici svađaju,
0: then they are suffering.
1: Onda oni pate.
0: And the, to whom they serve is also suffering.
1: Takođe pati i onaj koga služe.
0: So the ashram is suffering.
1: Tako i ashram pati.
0: And you are suffering.
1: I vi patite.
0: Therefore.
1: Zato.
0: Ashrams needs a dedicated person.
1: Ashramu trebaju posvećeni ljudi.
0: Beautiful is in the thoughts, in the mind, not in material.
1: Lepota je u umu, u svesti, ne u materiji.
0: Take it as it is.
1: Prihvatite to kako jeste.
0: Present yourself simply.
1: Predstavite sebe na jednostavan način.
0: But with love.
1: Ali s ljubavlju.
0: Then your yoga sadhana and your even your social life, your normal life will be beautiful.
1: Ta će vaša yoga sadhana i vaš društveni i svakodnevni život biti lepi.
0: The family life will be easy and good.
1: Vaš porodični život će biti lakši i bolji.
0: Then you will understand your parents.
1: Tada ćete razumeti svoje roditelje.
0: Nowadays parents are not anymore parents.
1: Danas roditelji više nisu roditelji.
0: Children are the parents.
1: Danas su deca roditelji.
0: The parents have to be very careful what they are, tell the children.
1: Danas roditelji moraju biti veoma oprezni šta će reći deci.
0: There was a time children had to be very careful what they ask the parents.
1: Bilo je, postojalo je vreme kad su deca morala biti veoma oprezna šta će pitati roditelje.
0: And even they are not married, they move out of the house.
1: I ako nisu, već i ako nisu u braku, oni se odsele iz, od kuće.
0: And the elderly people, they have the same feeling of love like when they were young.
1: Stariji ljudi imaju isto osjećanje ljubavi kao kad su bili mladi.
0: When we were born, very small, few days only.
1: Kada smo se rodili, imali samo par dana.
0: How much care we needed.
1: Koliko nam je pažnje trebalo.
0: That kind of care needs the elderly people.
1: Takvu istu pažnju trebaju i stariji ljudi.
0: Day by day they get old.
1: Iz dana u dan su sve stariji.
0: And unfortunately their body becomes more and more weaker.
1: I nažalost njihovo telo sve više slabi.
0: Now it is the duty of the children.
1: I sada je dužnost dece.
0: This is a human.
1: To je ljudska osobina.
0: That the children takes care of the parents in their old age.
1: Da deca vode računa o starijima, svojim roditeljima.
0: Only thanks to God.
1: Hvala Bogu.
0: Now we have this pension system.
1: Da imamo ovaj penzioni sistem.
0: And so the elderly people, their pension serves them.
1: Tako da njima služi ta njihova penzija.
0: But I can say the biggest blessing what you get.
1: Ali mogu reći da najveći blagoslov koji imate
0: is from your parents.
1: Dolazi od vaših roditelja.
0: The biggest pilgrim place, holy place is your mother and your father.
1: Vaš otac i majka su najsvetije mesto hodočašća.
0: In that time when they need help, you should be there.
1: Kada im treba vaša pomoć, trebate biti s njima.
0: If we cannot do more, then at least that much we should do towards them.
1: Ako ne možemo više učiniti u svetu, možemo bar pomoći njima.
0: And that is then the seva.
1: A to je onda seva.
0: We do the seva.
1: Mi služimo.
0: There is another story.
1: Postoji još jedna priča.
0: There was one man.
1: Jedan čovjek.
0: One family and they got one child.
1: Jedna porodica je dobila dete.
0: And both parents were blind.
1: I oba su roditelja bili slepi.
0: And they need lot of seva.
1: I zato im je trebalo mnogo pomoći.
0: So the son didn't marry.
1: I njihov sin se zato nije oženio.
0: Because he realized.
1: Jer je shvatio.
0: Maybe my wife will not serve my parents as I wish.
1: Možda moja žena neće služiti moje roditelje kako bih ja želeo.
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1: Krv nije voda.
0: So your wife has no blood relation to your parents.
1: Jer vaša žena nema krvnu vezu sa vašim roditeljima.
0: okay, she's doing because it's your parents.
1: Ona to radi zato što vaši roditelji.
0: And if you are strict with her, she will get divorced.
1: I ako budete malo stroži prema njoj, ona će se razvesti od vas.
0: So they are very rare people.
1: Veoma su retki ljudi.
0: Whose the wife and husband they both have perfect understanding.
1: Da supružnici među sobom imaju savršeno razumevanje.
0: It is said pati patni ka ek mata ho swarg mein sata. If husband and wife lifelong have the same decisions, same opinions and same feelings.
1: Ako supružnici celog života imaju isto mišljenje, ista osjećanja.
0: They become governing power in heaven.
1: Onda oni postaju vladajuća sila na nebu.
0: So lucky are they who have such a partner.
1: Sretni su oni koji imaju takvog partnera.
0: Now in Kali Yuga is very very rare.
1: Sada je to u Kali Yugi
0: very very rare.
1: Veoma veoma veoma retko.
0: But a blind hen finds the corn also.
1: Ali i slepa koka nađe zrno.
0: So I wish that you will find such a persons.
1: I ja se nadam da ćete vi naći takvu osobu.
0: Otherwise better to be alone.
1: Inače je bolje biti sam.
0: Don't make more complication in the life.
1: Ne komplikujte život više.
0: So one day this blind parents
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0: and ask their son that we would like to go to the pilgrim places.
1: I zamolili su sina da bi želeli da posete jedno mesto hodočašća.
0: And they were about above 90 years or 100 years old.
1: Oni su bili već veoma stari, 90, 100 godina.
0: Very weak, couldn't walk.
1: Veoma slabi, nisu mogli hodati.
0: But he obeyed them.
1: Ali ih je on poslušao.
0: And he made two beautiful baskets.
1: I napravio je dve lepe kotarice.
0: And he put in one basket his father and other basket his mother.
1: U jednu kotaricu je stavio oca, u drugu majku.
0: And with the bamboo he carried on his shoulder.
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0: We destroyed everything.
1: Jer smo sve uništili.
0: That time was no other transportation except horses.
1: U to vreme nije bilo drugog prevoza osim konja.
0: And he was poor, he couldn't afford the horses.
1: On je bio siromašan, nije imao konje.
0: So he was carrying his parents and going.
1: I on je nosio svoje roditelje.
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0: they stayed there in night rest.
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0: It was sunset.
1: Sunce je zalazilo.
0: And parents said to him, now we will rest here.
1: I roditelji su rekli da bi da tu počinu.
0: But please bring the water, we are very thirsty.
1: Ali su ga zamolili da donese vode jer su bili veoma žedni.
0: And he went to search the water.
1: On je otišao traži vodu.
0: Meanwhile became dark.
1: Umeđu vremenu se smračilo.
0: And he had a nice water pot.
1: On je imao lepu posudu za vodu.
0: He found a lake.
1: Našao je jezero.
0: And was taking water from the lake.
1: I zahvatao je vodu iz jezera.
0: That time there was no question of pollution.
1: U to vreme nije bilo ni govora o zagađenosti.
0: The pollution is born in this modern world in human mind.
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0: You could drink water from any rivers, any lake.
1: Tada ste mogli piti vodu iz svakog jezera i svake reke.
0: Pure quality.
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1: He went for the hunting of the lions.
0: On je išao u lov na lavove.
1: And when he heard the water sound,
0: kad je čuo to klokotanje vode,
1: he couldn't see,
0: a nije mogao vidjeti.
1: But he was sure some lion or tiger is drinking water.
0: On je zaključio da to lav ili tigar piju vode.
1: And he shot his arrow.
0: I on je ispalio svoju strelu.
1: And it went to the chest of that young man.
0: I ta strela je pogodila tog čovjeka, tog mladića u grudi.
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0: I dok je padao, čovjek je rekao, o Bože, Ram, Ram.
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0: Kada je čuo taj glas, kralj je shvatio da je ubio čovjeka.
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0: I otrčao je tamo.
1: He ran there. And he found the man.
0: I ugledao je čovjeka.
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1: So pulling out arrow means his death. He will die.
0: Da je izvukao strelu, ovaj bi odmah umro.
1: But if he don't take out, it's such a painful, he's suffering.
0: Ali ako ne izvuče strelu, ovaj pati od teških bolova.
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1: And that man said with folded hands.
0: A čovjek mu je rekao sklopljenih ruku.
1: Please don't waste the time.
0: Molim te, ne gubi vreme.
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0: Ne brini o meni.
1: Take this pot and give my thirsty parents first water.
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0: Da svojim žednim roditeljima nisam dao vodu.
1: That's a seva.
0: To je seva.
1: That's love.
0: To je ljubav.
1: That's child.
0: To je dete.
1: And such a parents.
0: I takvi roditelji.
1: That's a relation.
0: To je odnos.
1: That is God.
0: To je Bog.
1: And there is the heart of the human.
0: I tu je srce ljudsko.
1: That's it.
0: To je to.
1: And we are very selfish.
0: A mi smo sebični.
1: So humans are different than the animals.
0: Ljudi se razlikuju od životinja.
1: Even animals wouldn't do like that what humans are doing now.
0: Čak ni životinje ne rade ono što sada ljudi rade.
1: Therefore seva dharma.
0: Zato seva dharma.
1: The obligation,
0: dužnost,
1: duty, principle,
0: principi,
1: the religion,
0: religija,
1: whatever you say,
0: kako god je nazovete,
1: is best to help.
0: Najbolje se to ostvaruje kada pomažete.
1: Helping hands has more values than folded hands.
0: Ruke koje pomažu više vrede od ruku sklopljenih u molitvi.
1: So people are searching some place.
0: Ljudi traže neko mesto.
1: Where they can render their service.
0: Gde mogu ponuditi svoju služenje.
1: And we are lucky.
0: A mi smo sretni.
1: That we have ashram.
0: Što imamo ovaj ashram.
1: That we can do seva.
0: I možemo raditi sevu.
1: That's very important.
0: I to je veoma bitno.
1: So if I will tell you this, these are not fairy tales, they are real stories.
0: Ovo nisu bajke što vam pričam, to su istinite priče.
1: So there are also many stories between master and disciple.
0: I takvih priča ima mnogo o učitelju i učeniku.
1: Between parents and the children.
0: I roditeljima i deci.
1: You know, the pain of the parents is more than the children.
0: Bol roditelja je veći od dece.
1: And in the parents, especially the mother.
0: A naročito majka.
1: There are three persons, father, mother and child.
0: Postoje tri osobe, otac, majka i dete.
1: The biggest pain, if something happened to two of them, the mother is more suffering.
0: Majka osjeća najveću patnju ako su ova dva druga u patnji.
1: And therefore it is said in Upanishad.
0: Zato je rečeno u Upanishadama.
1: In Hinduism.
0: U hinduizmu.
1: Matri Devo Bhava, first is the mother, the god.
0: Prvi bog je majka.
1: First god is mother.
0: Prvi bog je majka.
1: Matri Devo Bhava. That's very important.
0: To je bitno.
1: Well, the king went to give the water.
0: Kralj je otišao da odnese vodu.
1: He brought the water.
0: I doneo je vodu.
1: And king didn't dare to introduce himself.
0: I nije se usudio da se predstavi.
1: And they were blind.
0: A oni su bili slepi.
1: So he just silently said very quickly, here's water.
0: I veoma tiho im je šapnuo, evo voda.
1: And father and mother said,
0: a roditelji su rekli,
1: why are you silent?
0: Zašto si tako tih?
1: My son.
0: Zašto si, sine, zašto si tako tih?
1: Tell, why you are silent? We are not the beggar.
0: Mi nismo tvoji...
1: We are not your beggar.
0: Mi nismo prosjaci.
1: We are not your beggar. And we are not your slave.
0: Niti smo tvoji robovi.
1: If you give us water, give properly.
0: Ako nam daješ vodu, daj nam kako treba.
1: Otherwise we will not drink.
0: Inače nećemo piti.
1: But king didn't dare to say that I am so and so.
0: Ali kralj person se nije usudio da se predstavi da kaže ko je.
1: And what happened to their son?
0: Niti da kaže šta se dogodilo sa njihovim sinom.
1: King remained silent.
0: I on je bio tih.
1: But the father, he insisted that he, who is he, tells us.
0: Ali je otac insistirao da ovaj kaže ko je on.
1: And what happened to our child?
0: I šta se dogodilo s našim detetom?
1: Finally, king had to say.
0: Na kraju, kralj je morao progovoriti.
1: That I am the sinner.
0: I rekao, ja sam grešnik.
1: I made a great mistake.
0: Napravio sam veliku grešku.
1: And I shot your son.
0: I pogodio sam vašeg sina
1: mistake
0: greškom.
1: Instead of shooting the tiger.
0: Mislio sam da gađam tigra.
1: In the lonely forest.
0: U toj šumi.
1: No one is there.
0: U kojoj nema nikoga.
1: Helpless, blind, two elderly people.
0: Dva bespomoćna slepa stara čoveka.
1: Lost only the son.
0: Koji su izgubili jedinog sina.
1: Or the child.
0: Jedino dete.
1: King said, please come with me, my house, and I will take care of you.
0: Kralj je rekao, pođite sa mnom u moj dom, ja ću se brinuti o vama.
1: They didn't accept.
0: Oni to nisu prihvatili.
1: Out of the pain of the son.
0: Zbog bola, zbog sina.
1: Both died on the spot.
0: Oboje su umrli tu, na mestu.
1: But while dying, the father of that man,
0: ali dok je umirao,
1: said to the king,
0: otac je rekao kralju,
1: king,
0: kralju,
1: in your next life,
0: u tvom sljedećem životu,
1: you will also die suffering, there will be no one who give you water, you will have children, but no one will be with you.
0: Ti ćeš umreti tako što ćeš imati decu, a neće biti nikog da ti da vode.
1: And that was the father of God, Rama, Dasharatha, the king. A
0: to je posle bio Dasharatha, otac gospoda Rame.
1: And Dasharatha had four sons.
0: Dasharatha imao četiri sina.
1: And he was a king.
0: I bio je kralj.
1: But you know, when he died, no one was with him.
0: Ali znate, kad je umro, nikog nije bilo kraj njega.
1: Because this was the, what you call the...
0: Jer to je bila kletva.
1: And flucht. Oh. A curse.
0: To je bila kletva.
1: It was that curse of the father of that man.
0: to je bila kletva

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0: Znači svoju dužnost.
1: Lucky are they whose mother and father is there.
0: Sretni su oni čiji su roditelji živi.
1: And more lucky are they who can serve them.
0: I još su sretniji oni koji mogu služiti.
1: And unlucky are they.
0: A nesretni su oni.
1: That if even the parents are there, but they don't have good relation to them.
0: Koji imaju žive roditelje, a nemaju dobar odnos sa roditeljima.
1: When you are married, then you have four parents.
0: Kada uđete u brak, imate četiri roditelja.
1: His parents and her parents.
0: Svoje i roditelji svog partnera.
1: So you are lucky.
0: Pa ste sretni.
1: On the four pillars the house is standing.
0: Jer ta kuća stoji onda na četiri stuba.
1: Therefore, it's very important to cultivate the human relations.
0: Zato je veoma bitno gajiti ljudske odnose.
1: And also with the neighbors.
0: Isto tako prema susjedima.
1: Then becomes a happy family, happy society.
0: Tada imamo sretnu porodicu, sretno društvo.
1: So yoga in daily life.
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1: is not only physical exercises.
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0: Od sumnji.
1: Anger.
0: Besa.
1: Jealous.
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1: Making differences.
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1: Discriminations.
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1: And do the shiva.
0: I služite.
1: And be happy for them.
0: I budite sretni.
1: Who can do the shiva.
0: Zbog onih koji mogu da služe.
1: Otherwise we said.
0: Inače mi kažemo.
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1: There's a bundle of grass.
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1: And cow is hungry.
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0: And yoga in daily life is well known to your country.
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1: I večeras imamo jednu prekrasnu temu.
0: That's what we call kundalini and chakras.
1: O onome što nazivamo kundalini i čakre.
0: Many of you know about it.
1: Mnogi od vas znaju nešto o toj temi.
0: And many will know first time.
1: A mnogi će od vas možda čuti nešto prvi puta večeras.
0: The science of yoga is a science of body, mind and consciousness.
1: Nauka joge je nauka o tijelu, o umu i o svijesti.
0: It is the science of the self.
1: To je znanost o sebi.
0: Yoga is as old as this universe.
1: Yoga je stara koliko i ovaj svemir.
0: Universe is endless.
1: A svemir je beskrajan.
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0: and everything is existing and developing in her body.
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1: nije uspavana već prebiva.
0: And that consciousness is awakens or becomes active,
1: kada se ta svijest probudi, odnosno postane aktivna,
0: with one principle that we call eternal sound,
1: uz pomoć

0: CD Planet Bhagwan,
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0: Měli bychom tu důvěru?
1: Would we still be the same that, oh Gurudev, I know you are there?
0: Vím, že tam jsi, Gurudeve.
1: Maybe not that physical suffering which Prahlad went through, but tak. Sometimes we also go through internal sufferings and then it takes time till he comes sometimes.
0: Možná ne to fyzické utrpení, ale procházíváme těmi vlnami.
1: Or take it that you had multiple small situations and then he came with one big one, but still you had multiple small ones.
0: A nebo možná, že je spousta těch malých, ale pak přijde nějaká velká.
1: Then do we still remember?
0: A myslíme pak na to?
1: What do we remember?
0: Na co si vzpomeneme?
1: There is

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0: That is vairagya.
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0: Which is describing actually his life.
1: Který popisuje jeho život.
0: Even his family a little bit and then his life journey.
1: Mluví trochu o jeho rodině a o jeho životní cestě.
0: Sri Deep Narayan Bhagwan ki jai, Sri Deva Purusha Mahadeva ki jai, Dharam Samrat Swami Madhavananda ji Bhagwan ki jai, Vishwa Guru Mahamandaleshwar Swami Maheshwarananda ji Gurudeva ki jai, Sri Alaka Purusha Mahadeva ki jai.

Salutation to the cosmic light, Lord of our hearts, omniscient and omnipresent. In his divine presence, very good evening, dear brothers and sisters. Welcome. Today, the subject is given compassion. This subject, is very good according to this time of the year. Billions of people remembers and thinks of Lord Jesus. Very soon time is coming, what we call the Eastern time, and God Friday. It is originally God Friday, not Good Friday. The small children puts the question, Father, when Jesus was crucified, he was suffering, why it's a Good Friday? So originally it was a God Friday. If we think about this, what is the compassion? Then we have to learn from the life of Jesus. And more than that, life of his mother. She was the embodiment of the compassion. It's not easy to be the body of the mother, being a mother of such a great divine soul, and to become or achieve as a compassion. We speak often about mantra. We have mantra in our language, Sanskrit or Hindi. There is a mantra in different languages too. Every religion, every culture do have the mantras, divine thoughts. So I used to give many people the mantras which are really practicing the teaching of the Jesus and asking the blessing of Holy Mother Maria. So mantra is that, I pray for thy mercy, O Holy Mother Maria. It's a beautiful mantra. I pray for thy mercy, Holy Mother Maria. In Hindi or Sanskrit, we can also say the same mantra. I pray to thee, O merciful Lord, for your mercy or your kripa. Kripa is a word called mercy. When we think of Mother Maria, how was her life? When she becomes

pregnant, which situation she had in her life. Please repair this. And this little bit put back and going down. That's good. And now, here time. Yes, and I'm Sepan. Okay. The 9 months time for her, I don't know if it was for her so divine and good or not, only mother knows. But social situations which she have to face, I think was not full of the compassion from other sides. Was necessary, or what brought her to give a birth to her child? And animals stable. Where were goats, sheep, donkeys, etc.? Alone she gives the birth to the child. And she put her child on some dry grass. Had she no any extra cloth? I don't know. I only tell what I heard and what I see the pictures. Christmas time, they make a small cradle with the grass and they just put completely naked as fresh born child without any cloth on it. I only can say what I saw. If it was like that, then I feel my compassion, love and respect to that mother. And I always tell, my love and respect is not enough for you, mother. It's not enough. What happened, you all know much better. You study, maybe some are from Christianities. Jesus have to carry his cross and mother have to see this. She definitely tried to stop, but circumstances, she could not stop. Yes, some of his disciples followed, some people followed. And there's another very painful picture. It's night. And she, whole day she was crying. Don't know when she ate. And she's sitting under the cross on that log. And she put her head, supporting her head to that log or the cross. And could imagine that some drops of the blood still from her son was falling down. What do you feel, my dear mothers, you are sitting all? Now, in such a situation, she did not lose her nerves. She still had a hope and love for all. And it is that child which was created by her body and gave the birth. He also said, Father, forgive them, they don't know what they are doing.
If these words were spoken there, I don't know. I was not there. But what can be more than this, what we call the compassion, mercy. Because it is said in our religion, in Hinduism, Vishva Prani Meri Atma Hai. All creatures in this world is my Atma, myself. Atma Sohi Pramatma. And this Atma, which light of the God within us, is the God Himself. Bhagavan Krishna said in Bhagavad Gita, Mame Vaso Jiva Loke, I am in every creatures. Jiva Bhuta Sanatana, this all creatures, each and every entity is my origin, my part, myself. So, I think that was the same message what is given from the Jesus, because mother will not curse her child, and that child will not curse the children of the God. We are all. What can I speak more about mercy or compassion today? It is very clear. Similarly, before 7,000 years, what happens to the mother and father of Lord Krishna? Mother and father was imprisoned in a small room. The story is long, which I will not repeat today. Because someone said to her brother, that you have this Devaki as your sister, and her son will be your enemy. He will kill you. No one could kill him because he was a mighty devil, Rakshasa. No one could kill him. So he said, Ravana or the Kans, you did so many things. Now the son of your sister, the sixth one, will be the cause of your death. And he puts his sister just married and wants Jesus to give the failure from the father's house. So her husband and her immediately after a few steps walked away from the house. He took them into the prison. And Devaki's father, the Kansa's father, the king, they put him also in the jail just beside. And he put the guards. When you hear that Devaki have given birth to the child, immediately inform me. And doesn't matter which time, night or the day, when they heard that she got a child, he went there and just newly born child, half hour or something, he took it and threw on the wall. Mother couldn't do anything. Father couldn't. They were all chained. Six. When sixth one came, then the Krishna. But he have to be taken away from the prison, and there were several gates. But the Maya, the glory of the God, the Leela of the God, that time the voice came, Vasudev, the father of the Krishna, take him to the Nandgaon, other side of the bank river, the river of the bank, Yamuna. What happened? All fell in sleep. All guards, all were like in anesthesias. And the doors opened and he takes in the basket.
with one cloth and walks through the water through Yamuna and brings him other side. He comes back, and there was one girl born, and told that, bring that girl here. He didn't dare to bring, but it was the order. So he brought the just fresh born girl also. And he walked. When he entered the room in the prison, again all doors shut, and the guards woke up and saw that one child has a birth. Child was crying. Kans came. He opened and he said, give me. She said, this is a girl. There's not. He said, no. How should I know? So he took that girl to throw on the wall. And this Mahamaya, her name was, just dematerialized and said, Kans, your enemy is already born and growing. So what I want to tell, what was the condition of the mother of the Krishna? The Holy Mother Maria, she saw only one son's pain, but she saw and suffered 6 children. Similarly, the god Rama had not easy life, neither for his wife, mother, nor for his own life. What do you say about holy friends from Assisi? We adore, we make a church for it. We have beautiful wisdom from him. But when he was alive, people were throwing stones on him. The crazy one. It's a schizophrenic one. So life of the saints is not easy. We human do not understand, but after we will cry and we will worship them. My dear, maybe it is too late. It's too late. Therefore, and it is a very symbolical chapter in this Eastern time, which we witness, and that is one rabbit and egg. How do we compare the egg and the rabbit? Rabbit doesn't give egg. But something is just symbolical, because a rabbit have different symbols in ancient cultures as a life and survival, pure, vegetarian. Egg is most important subject that is called in Vedas Hiranyagarbha, golden embryo. Entire universe is round. Everything what is, all is round. Our earth is also round. The sun ray which comes doesn't come directly, it's also circulating, coming round. Water, each drop, the fine drop as a drop of the fog, it's also round. That's called zero. Everything, we are born from that round drop of the water liquid. Therefore called Hiranyagarbha. Hiranya means gold. Garbha means embryos. Entire universe is one egg. And inside is that cosmic consciousness, divine consciousness. And that is called Brahman. So, in that womb of the mother of the universe, she is a mother.

entire endless universe, within that there are anant, anant Surya and Chandra, many, many, thousands and thousands of the moons and suns. Yogi, through the meditation and samadhi, nirvikalpa samadhi, savikalpa samadhi, or nirbija samadhi, sabija samadhi. Sabija samadhi means that you come to some higher level of the consciousness, but still you have there awareness of the self and desire. It means as long as this desire is, there is a seed. Nirbija, then there is no desires. Then you are one with the universe. It is said that when the Buddha, he came to this level, then he couldn't proceed, he couldn't bring anything back. He lost in that nothingness. So that's why he comes and he said there's nothing. The consciousness of the yogi through this nirvikalpa samadhi or the nirbija samadhi can reach 2,100 sun systems. Chaudha lok, there are 14 different worlds within this sun. And above that, there are 2,099. Chaudha lok, ikisho brahmanda. That far a consciousness of yogi can go if one practices properly, follow the disciplines. I cannot still follow this. I've tried to come, do my best. You are the perfect one. So come on. Yes, next time you should tell how many lokas you came. So my dear ones, I can only tell what the scripture says, what the many, many holy saints said. The rishis, great saints, hermits, they gave this education to their children. And they had a great, great energy, spiritual power. But though it is 2,100 sun systems or more, made more than this, today science says it's endless. But good. Till today, no any science or no any instrument is developed that they can reach 2,100 solar systems. Yogi did, and we are on the way to develop the science. One day maybe we'll come to thousands and thousands of it. But all in one space. And that one space is the mother. So when we see Divine Mother, when we see Divine Shakti, it does not refer to the genders, dualities, and these mortal forms. That consciousness within is both as a father and as a child of that mother. Eko ham bahushyami, I am one, and now I will multiply. That begins with the sound, vibration, and that original sound which tells Om, Akar, Ukar, Makar. The form, the resonance, and the life, the light. Om Karbindu Sayuktam Nityadayanti Yogina Kamdam Mokshdam Cheva Om Karaya Namo Namaha. Then, Ekoham Bahushyami, I am one and I will now multiply. And then all the suns, moons, stars, planets, elements develops. And a life according

0: to the environments. We are here on this mortal world, coming and going, perhaps for holidays, or we are coming for the retreat, or for some seminars to develop ourselves. The chance for this individual soul, which began from that origin of the Brahman, is traveling round the world. It is called the this soul is fluttering on the waves of the times, to darkness and light in this empty space. God is merciful and gave us, which I think, and according to the yogis, there is no other creatures like we, the human body. 8.4 million different creatures in this world, in three categories: jalchar, thalchar, nabchar, the water, in the water, creatures on the earth and in the space. These are the 8.4 million and different way to enter in this world. When it comes near to our world, our system, sun system, then comes in touch with five elements, and through the light and water into the vegetations and into the body, and creation begins. Many things happens in our life, good and bad, always happens. But most terrible tragedy will happen. Maybe that a human will die without achieving that higher consciousness or God realization or the self realization. Today I visited one old home, and there were some people who have no more memories, and they are elderly people, so beautiful people, so nice, so kind. But they don't know who is there. Father comes, or mother comes, or the son comes. Or I visited one person whom I know. It took nearly half hour or 40 minutes to then smile. Oh, Swami, see. What is that life? I think God, something didn't made good. I have to have a consultation with him.
1: I agree.
0: Thank you.
1: Yes, very much so.
0: Because when I will say, when this machine is not anymore functionable, then please take it away. Mm. Don't push us in the workshop.
1: Yeah, yeah.
0: So, char din ki chandni aakhir andheri raat. Oh my dear, four nights are the moon nights. Then again it will be the dark nights. Which are the four nights? These four nights we divide the lifespan. Brahmacharya, from the birth till you finish your study, student. The student should have no other interest than study. Amrut, right? Say yes or no?
1: Yes.
0: Yes. Thank you. After 25 years of study, then household. Marry, have good children, educate the children. After 55 or 65, you get a retirement. Give all to your children. And you go somewhere, meditate, prayer. That's all. And after that, nearly 75 or 80, then the renunciation, you can become Swami or the monk. But Adi Guru Bhagavan Shankaracharya said, he changed the law. Whenever you get a vairagya, detachment,

burning desire in the heart to know thyself or God, you can become a sannyasi, but you have to keep these principles there. These are the four nights of moonlights, rest are all dark. Therefore Shankaracharya said, Koham katam idam jatam kove kartasya vidyate. Who am I? I'm not this body, it's my skin, my blood, my muscles, my nerves, my glands, my bones. My bones, my body, my mind, my intellect, my emotion. So who is constantly sitting inside and saying, my, who is there? I give you an onion and you say, thank you. You peel one layer of the onion. What is this? It's a layer of the onion. Second, third, fourth, fifth. There's no onion inside. So that is to know, to find what is a real onion. Similarly, what is the real self within us? So it doesn't matter how much we will try to live healthy life, good food, everything good. But at end, all will fail. There was a great saint, by birth he was blind, and he writes one beautiful song or a bhajan, and he says at end, not even 1 cent will go with you. Your money, how we are trying to get money, earn money, make money. But this is so funny. Nothing goes with us, not a single dollar or cent. Even this body will not go with us. And that's very hard to renounce, very hard to understand. Sorry. So the way, how to achieve? Sitting all the times in meditation makes you lazy. You steal the time of others. You should work. When your wife said, can you please make the vacuum cleaner? I said, don't disturb, I'm meditating. That's it. So, what is the meditation? Yes, to find inner peace, find this, feel ourselves, we should meditate. Without meditation, there's no way. But when and how? So, our inner thinking, way of thinking, that is important. Yesterday we were talking about peace, but why we don't have peace? Because there's a great enemy of the peace is sitting inside. That doesn't let have a peace. And that greatest enemy is fear. And the fear is like a gang. Have a strong friends. Everyone has a fear from that gang. And that's called jealous, hate, anger, greed, revenge. All these negative energies, attachment. I'm afraid to lose this microphone. I'm afraid, have fear from my existence. I'm afraid from this, that, from the death, from that. It's not easy to get rid of the fear. And fear is also a supporter for our life. If you have no fear, you can't live. If you have no fear, you will just run on the road opposite the car. And when a car comes, fear gives you signal, stop, automatically. So fear is a healthy, and fear is unhealthy. But where and how?
And now, compassion. In the holy book Ramayana, great Tulsidas writes, and the Tulsidas life was not easy. Not easy. Which saint has a easy life, tell me, except me? Because I'm not a saint. So I asked my Guruji, make me saint. He said, are you ready to suffer? I said, that I cannot. I'm modern, Swamiji. Mosquito comes, I'm afraid. So my dear, is a lifelong work. Tulsidas said very clearly, very nicely in his holy book, Ramayana,

0: 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Ahimsa paramo dharma, the highest principle is a non-violence. Physical, mental, intellectual, social, politically, extra, extra. If you talk bad about someone or that, this will come back to you. So you should be like a light. When we turn on the light, darkness is gone. Therefore, Lord, let me be light in darkness. So that I, wherever come, I may enlighten the hearts of others. Dharma. Without dharma, these flowers will not grow. Without that dharma, the fruits will not come. That's called Sanatana Dharma, the universal principle. And how to achieve that, understand that, is called Daya. For the Daya, we have to follow that dharma. Mercy. Which dharma did that mothers follow? Though they were suffering, but they didn't give up their mercy. Daya dharma ka mool hai paap, mool abhiman. And the roots of the sins is ego. I will do, I will do. They will see, it will see. I. That is the part of the ignorance and suffering. Great Swami Sivananji said in his one of the nice poem, within you is the mercy, bliss of the ocean. And within you is a fountain of the joy. Kill this little I and lead divine life. So I is the one of the biggest problem. And when the ego is, we cannot surrender, we cannot be humble, and we think we are the humans, we can do everything. Yes, you can do everything, but you have to then suffer everything. It will multiply like a snowball. You know what I mean, snowball? Do you ever hear snow?
1: Yes.
0: Oh, very good. So when you make a snowball and let it roll from the hill down, it gets more and more snow catches and becomes a small ball becomes a big one. That's what we call snowball. So every action will have a reaction and every reaction will have action. Doesn't matter you believe or not. Believe or not believe does not change that reality. Therefore, daya dharma ka mool hai paap, mool abhiman, the roots and foundation of the sins is that abhiman, ego, I will do. Tulsi daya na chhodiye. Therefore, he said, never give up your compassion, your

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We should be wise. Even how much daya or forgiveness we have. We say in India, when a dog bites you on your calf muscles, you cannot run behind dog and bite him. Do you? No. All we say, oh, naughty dog, we have to be careful, that's all. Similarly, that our viveka, our intelligence, our daya, should try to create peace and happiness in the world through our mercy. Any negative word is like a bullet. And every kind, sweet words, wise words, is like that rain for the crops which is drying. A hope. Bani aisi boliye man ka apa khoy. Auran ko sital kare apo sital hoy. Bani aisi boliye. Bani means the language. He speaks such a language to everyone. Man ka apa khoy. Everyone becomes your friend. They forget everything. Auran ko sital kare. It makes everyone happy and calm. Apu sital hoy, and you also feel love and harmony and understanding and kindness. Mistake we do all. Everyone. But we are together. So when the little finger makes mistake from the left hand, right hand takes the X and cut it off. Will right hand do this? No. Right hand will help to bind it, do it. That time is a human heart has become the heart of that God. It is said in a beautiful poem again. Sab ghat mera saaya, koi ghat khali nahi, balihari us ghat ko. Pragat bole aai. In every heart, God is dwelling. But my adoration to that heart in which God speaks. And that is your wise language. That is your kind language. That's your full of love, the words, understanding words, not anger, not shouting, not screaming dogs, shouting rakshasas, no? Fighting negative energies, devas, good one, harmony, there is no fight. We are like the ocean. On the surface is the waves, bottom of the ocean is very calm, peaceful. So whatever happens in the world, we can't stop. What happened, happened. But don't put more fire in it, fuel. In your heart and in your intellect, in your mind, you should have like a bottom of the ocean, peace and compassion. Always send blessings to the world. We all have ability to bless. When the children goes to school, now we say bye-bye. Take care. Be good boy. But we say, bless you. The blessing should be with you. Take care. Not bye-bye. Bye-bye means finished. Go, go. And I bless you, you connected.

treat yourself constantly and blessing helps. Doesn't matter who gives you blessing. And we all have blessings. You say sometimes in your Australian people, when someone makes, you say, bless you. Only that time. Other time we said, bye bye, burden gone. Not like this. So daya, we can do, help everyone. Everyone. And in this daya, there is one beautiful exercise, techniques we have, and many people are doing here also. In India, if we see the thorns on the way, we will take this thorn and put it away. Or piece of glass bottles. And here also many people enjoy the beer and they throw the, or they enjoy the alcohol and then they don't know what they do, they throw the alcohol bottles, glass broken, split it, pieces of glass. Now we have daya. We carefully collect it and put it away because it can hurt any human, it can hurt animals, the dogs, the birds, many, many, or mouse, many. They don't know there's a glass, they will come on it and they will hurt themselves, pain. This is a beautiful hidden practice of the mercy. When you move the thorns from the path, general path, now it is said, our really in religion, Hindus, you did not remove the thorns from the path. You removed the thorns from your future path. That fruits comes to us. Who is hungry, give something to eat. There are some people who poor, sitting somewhere, homeless, and we are walking or driving, and we said, oh, these people, they don't work. They will drink alcohol. Who are you to judge that person that can't work and will drink alcohol? What is bad in the alcohol? The whole country is drinking alcohol and you don't want to let him drink. True. Why? And are you sure that he will drink alcohol? May he will buy bread. I tell you, I will not tell the name of the countries. The economical situation is so bad, that parents of the father, they left the home, standing on the street, and they write on the piece of paper, I have no job, and now no more home. Lost family because wife is also standing somewhere. I'm not lying. It is a situation. And people stops and gives them. But instead of that giving, you give such a thoughts. If you have nothing to give, don't worry. Don't give, but at least don't give those thoughts to pollute thy inner self, your antakarana. That is that. And if you give someone who is standing, doesn't matter, he is a millionaire, but now he is in front of you like a beggar. If you give $1, God will give you thousands of the dollars. Whatever we do, good things, God see, and he will not keep it, he will give us back. Likewise, you put one seed in the ground, from the wheat, and it comes, and how you can harvest from one seed, a handful seed from that, multiplying. So when you put one seed of the good deeds, that will give more. So this is the way to develop the spirituality and the mercy. So all the organizations which is we call humanitarian organizations,

and so on, is based on this. Those who involve too much then in the money, I will earn like this, I will do this, I will do this, then has lost the spirituality. Lost the spirituality. Lakshmi is chanchal. Lakshmi is a restless money. Money will never stay with you forever. $100 you have now in the pocket, and after 10 days you will see in which pocket is that one. It's always going, going, going, going. Coming and going. So it's, but in our Vedanta and in our Shastra said, there are 4 pillars of the human life. Dharma, Artha, Kama, Moksha. Dharma, righteousness, Artha, wealth, means that you can support your family, and if guest comes, you can give them also something to eat. Artha. Without Artha, without money, we can't exist anymore. If you will not give me money for my ticket or donation, how will I come? And when you give the money, you say, Swamiji, but you said don't give money, it's okay. I'm telephoning it every minute. Cost us money. Around the world people are calling. So now in this yuga, we cannot survive, even we can't breathe without money. Money is not bad. Bad is how we use it and renounce. But don't only run behind the money. So, dharma, artha, kama. Kama have many meanings. Karma. Nishkam karma seva. That is a kama. Many people understand kama only create the children. No, no, no. The shastras need not to write to create the children. That goes automatically by every creatures. So kama here means karma. Nishkam karma or sakam karma. Bhagavad Gita's 3rd chapter is on the karma yoga. Beautiful written. You should write. And bhakti. Dharma, artha, kama or moksha. Moksha mulam gurur kripa. Now 2 kinds of mercy. The blessings, the mercy of parents, brothers, friends, relatives and all humans. And the second, kripa, guru kripa. Doesn't matter how much you will practice, but the moksha will not come without the guru kripa. And guru bhakti is the highest bhakti, the devotion practice to create the mercy. When you lost this, when you lost the guru bhakti, it means the bird have lost the wings, or someone has cut off the wings. Through the negative society, negative talking, negative words, you didn't make good, you cut off the wings of that sadhaka, that practitioners. And now the death of the cat is coming. Bird would like to fly away, moving only the muscles, but there are no wings to take off. Similarly, when the question of the moksha will come, that you need the stamp on your spiritual passport. On that stamp is written Guru Kripa. And not like Guru, that 1 year you have this person, 2nd year you have that one, after 10 years you have that one, and after 20 years you have someone, and then after 5 years you have someone will carry you to the graveyard. That's it. So Guru, only one. All are our Gurus. From everyone we learn. All are our fathers. But our biological father is only one. And that mother who is only one who gave us the birth. Mother and father we can get in every life. But Sat Gurudev we can get only in the human.